0: with head and facial injuries. And the latest research has found bird flu has killed about three-quarters of elephant seal pups on Australian Antarctic islands. Scientists estimate 13,000 of the 17,000 baby seals on Heard Island were killed by the H5N1 strain since last August. In air sport, AFL leaders Fremantle have beaten third place Geelong by 9 points in Perth. And Blues coach Laurie Daly is sidestepping questions about changes to his side. The next month's State of Origin decider, there are calls for mass sackings after a second-half surrender to the Maroons at the MCG. These stories and more today. This is Air News.
1: Delays on the Gateway Motorway, northbound through...
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8: In Bald Hills, got a breakdown Linkfield Road eastbound around Lacey Road, and also got an issue through Deegan with a crash for the Gateway southbound after the Deegan deviation. Crash in Dakabin for Alma Road around Old Gympie Road and through a Limbaugh car fire, Steve Irwin Way at Donnybrook Road. Still got delays Gympie Road, Castledine and Chermside. 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
14: Weekend weather now for Moreton Bay and northern suburbs. Partly cloudy today with a medium chance of shower along the coastal fringe, top of 23 degrees. Showers increasing tomorrow, 13 to 24 degrees. And cloudy on Sunday with a very high chance of showers, 15 to 21 degrees. And right now in Strathpine, you're sitting on 21 degrees.
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0: 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You're with Sharon and Pam, and we've got that Toy Story 5 tickets to give away.
1: We have, Sharon. 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
0: And your choice, yeah.
1: Yeah. So all you've got to do is either text in or ring in Neil on reception. Neil's out there now. So text in on 0411 626 997 or ring Neil on 3284 5000. First one in with name and suburb
0: wins those tickets.
1: Wins the tickets.
0: Sounds great.
1: Simple.
0: The Where Am I quiz is up next. So don't go anywhere.
1: Can't wait.

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1: Congratulations, Bronya McLeod from Clontarf.
0: Well done. I'm sure you'll take one of your, or maybe you take your husband, I don't know.
1: Doesn't matter who you take, you're going to enjoy it.
0: Yes, I think it'll be a great film. So congratulations.
1: Two tickets to a cinema of your choice.
0: Yes.
1: And we'll be in touch, Bronya, yes, yep, and with all the final details, yes, for you. So well done
0: all
1: to everybody who texted in. A lot of listeners were interested in this,
0: yes,
1: one, Sharon.
0: And we're very sorry
1: thank
0: that
1: you.
0: We couldn't give more tickets out, to be honest, but only can be one winner for these.
1: You never know what's up our sleeve.
0: Indeed. Now, what you've all been waiting for, of course, is the
1: can't
0: Where
1: wait.
0: Am I quiz.
1: Yes.
0: And the reason I came up with this particular town is that my grandmother was born here,
1: mm-hmm,
0: in 1899.
1: Mm.
0: Mm, a long time ago. Now, okay, listen up, guys. I am a town in outback Queensland starting with the letter E. My welcome sign to town states population, people 50, lizards 1,500. Lizards, that's correct.
1: Lizards,
0: yes,
1: right.
0: I am in lizard country and host an annual lizard racing championship each year on the Paru track. Should give you some indication. I am known for opal mining and restorative mud baths. I have a statue of a dinosaur on the eastern entrance. And, yes, it's the birthplace of my grandmother. Not that it's going to be much of a help to you. If you know the answer to that one, please send your answer and your name and suburb to 0411 626 997, or you can talk to Neil at reception by phoning 3284 5000. See how many we get for this one. It's a
1: you
0: tough
1: got me
0: one.
1: This time. You got me again.

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0: 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Sharon and Pam with you this morning, and we've had quite a response from our Where Am I quiz. Gee, I've made this one difficult, haven't
1: I? Gee, you make me laugh, Sharon.
0: Yeah. My grandmother was born here. Not that that's a clue for you. It's just that this is how the town was decided on. My grandmother was born here in 1899. I am a town in Outback Queensland, starting with the letter E. My welcome sign to town states population people 50, lizards 1500. I am in lizard country and host an annual lizard racing championship each year on the Paru track. I am known for opal mining and restorative mud baths. I have a statue of a dinosaur on the eastern entrance. Yeah, where am I?
1: Well, I'll read out a few of the entries that gave me a giggle. Tracy from, I'm not sure where, but your phone number ends in 051, Emerald. Robin from Rothwell, Emerald. John from Redcliffe, Erromanga.
0: Erromanga's the furthest town from any of the coastal points in Australia. It's got huge gas reserves out there.
1: You think I know a lot of trivia. Mine's only about music. Well done, Sharon. Paul from Kippering, Cooper Pedy and Winton, but we got one entry that was right, and that is Bev from Morayfield, and the answer is Yulo.
0: Yeah.
1: Who'd have thought?
0: Yeah, it's a very small little town. Well, well done, Bev.
1: And I checked that, and if you type in Queensland Lizard Town, what pops up?
0: Yeah. Yulo, yeah. If you're looking for lizard country, it's a quirky outback town of Yulo, famous for its World Lizard Racing Championships, or a yellow big place, World Championship, or the stunning, so it's in southwest Queensland. It's about 67 kilometres west of Cunnamulla, and it's 857 kilometres west of Brisbane. Worth going.

0: out to have a look at some of those outback towns, and at the moment they'll be just beautiful. After all the rain, they'll be really green. So
1: okay, yeah. Jump in your
0: and
1: car.
0: There's some characters out there.
1: Head out to Yulo.
0: Indeed. Here's you too, Sunday.

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0: Bon Jovi there. 99.7 Bridge FM with Sharon and Pam. It's 7 minutes to 11 and you've got an announcement for us, Pam?
1: I have. We love our retired greyhounds and the adoption programs that we've had a few people come in and chat to us about. Tomorrow at the Capalabar Greyhound Racing Club at 16 Old Cleveland Road, Capalabar, starting at 9 a.m, there's a Homeward Hound adoption program underway where you can come and meet and greet the gorgeous greyhounds waiting to find their forever families. And these pups can't wait to shower you with cuddles and tail wags.
0: Pups, yeah.
1: Yeah, so it's a perfect event if you're thinking of getting a greyhound, bringing one home. So tomorrow, Capalabar Greyhound Racing Club, 9 o'clock till 11 a.m, and that's Old Cleveland Road, Capalabar.
0: They are gorgeous.
1: And I think Sandy will have one of the representatives from the Greyhound Adoption Program on her show again next Tuesday. They're wonderful people. We've spoken to them before, Sharon.
0: We have indeed.
1: Absolutely wonderful program
0: they
1: that
0: do, they do a great job.
1: Administer, yeah.
0: Indeed. Back to the great rock variety.

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2: And news headlines, I'm Lee Harrison. Making news today, the tech startup sectors warning the federal government's tax carve-outs are confusing and complicated. Labor's listed the industry as one of the groups exempt from its changes to the capital gains tax discount. Iran's supreme leader has claimed the United States made a deal to end the conflict out of desperation. In a statement published through Iranian state media, he accused Donald Trump of using, quote, all kinds of leverage to bring this about. A fellow resident has now been charged over an assault at a nursing home in Sydney's southwest. An 87-year-old was left in hospital in a serious condition with head and facial injuries. And the latest research has found bird flu has killed about three-quarters of elephant seal pups on Australian Antarctic islands. Scientists estimate 13,000 of the 17,000 baby seals on Heard Island were killed by the H5N1 strain since last August. In air sport, AFL leaders Fremantle have beaten third-place Geelong by 9 points in Perth. And Blues coach Laurie Daly is sidestepping questions about changes to his side. The next month's State of Origin decider, there are calls for mass sackings after a second-half surrender to the Maroons at the MCG. These stories and more today. This is Air News.
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10: Okay, your weekend weather now for Moreton Bay and northern suburbs. Partly cloudy today with a medium chance of showers along the coastal fringe, top of 23 degrees. Showers increasing tomorrow, 13 to 24 degrees. Cloudy on Sunday with a very high chance of showers, 15 to 21 degrees. And right now in Strathpine, you're sitting on 22 degrees.
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0: 7, Bridge FM, 13 minutes past 11. Still lots more to come this hour. Now, a show that, an exhibition that you've seen recently,
1: mm-hmm.
0: and it's in its last days, the last weekend, in fact, is the World Photographic Exhibition 2026, World Press Photo Exhibition. It looks fabulous online. It's at the Powerhouse the last weekend, so it's open from 9 a.m. to 5 p.m., a free event.
1: Mm-hmm. And it is absolutely amazing.
0: Mm.
1: Yeah. Mm. Yeah, what the photojournalists go through to get these pictures is incredible, and I recommend you go and see it.
0: Yeah,
1: it is fabulous.
0: Like war-torn, you know, it's like it can be in war-torn
1: all sorts
0: places.
1: Of areas.
0: And they say, it's a quote from someone, Kira Pollack, from the Global Jury Chair. She says, photojournalism has never been easy work. It has never been lucrative or safe or guaranteed an audience.
1: Mm.
0: And yet photographers go to the courthouse, to the conflict zones, to the quiet corners of the world where history is being made without witnesses. They go because they believe that seeing matters and that evidence matters. So, yeah, get along to that. It's on this weekend at the Powerhouse, last weekend from 9 a.m. until 5 p.m.
1: Yeah, and take your tissues.
0: Yeah,
1: because some of those photos are very emotional.
0: Yeah, check out that website. It's the Powerhouse website if you want to just get a glimpse into what you'll be seeing.
1: Yes.
0: And another great free event, which we went to last year, Pam, mm-hmm. if you're interested, it's the ABC Open Day at Southbank. Now, this is the ABC Studios for ABC Radio and TV. It's on Saturday, the 18th of July. It is fantastic.
1: Mm,
0: yeah, I have to say.
1: It really is.
0: No, you do need to register, so just go to abcopenday.com.au and register your details. It's all free, but it's such a good insight into, you know, the studios, how news comes about.
1: And all the celebrities are there.
0: Yeah.
1: We saw Costa.
0: Yeah.
1: And Erin.
0: Yes.
1: Ellen Fanning.
0: Fanning. Yes,
1: and the Mustard Dog people were there with the Mustard Dog.
0: Yeah.
1: Yeah, it was fabulous.
0: Yes.
1: Lisa Miller.
0: Yeah. No, it was really good.
1: And they're so friendly and so informative.
0: Yeah, it's a really good day, and I think it's open from about, 9 until 6 or something like that.
1: Yeah, but so you must book.
0: Yes,
1: to get in.
0: You must register. That's ABC Open Day, Saturday the 18th of July. Here's Fleetwood Mac, Go Your Own Way.

0: 99.7 Bridge FM. Sharon and Pam with you this morning right through until midday. Big race night tomorrow here in Redcliffe, the Redcliffe Harness Racing Club. They've got their Gold Cup on. It's a $100,000 race with the Derby and Oaks being run. And it's all happening tomorrow night from 4:45 until 10 p.m. They've got TAB, restaurant, bars, etc. And our very own Bernie.
1: Bernie on the Pine.
0: Yes, Bernie on the Pine. He will be there. We're doing an outside broadcast from 6 till 8. So
1: fantastic.
0: Hopefully the weather's good. It sounds like a huge night.
1: It's a great night out.
0: Yeah, Redcliffe Harness Racing Club Gold Cup tomorrow. Now, here's Matchbox 20.

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0: 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Sharon and Pam with you. And in Moreton Bay, it is Make Music Month right through June. And there's a special one on tonight.
1: Well, yes, it's the workshop for the Kazoo Flash Mob, the people that are brave or silly enough to put their hands up to participate in this amazing event that's going to be held this Sunday, 9:30 a.m. at BG's Way, along the Redcliffe Esplanade.
0: Right, okay. So the workshop is actually tonight.
1: The workshop's tonight if you're a participant.
0: Right.
1: But the actual event is this Sunday at 9:30. So if you are a participant, you'll need to rock along tonight to the workshop and hopefully you've got your little kazoo all shiny and ready to kazoo.
0: I'd like to see some photos of that.
1: I'm not sure how you play a kazoo. Hum,
0: I think you hum.
1: Yes.
0: Say if you can hum, you can play a kazoo.
1: Sounds fabulous. So on Sunday, go along. If you're not part of the flash mob, go along and support these people because I think it's going to be a really, really entertaining event. And it's on 9:30 till 10, BG's Way, and then you can go to the markets. Yeah.

0: Yeah, absolutely. It's all
1: great
0: all at
1: day
0: the
1: out.
0: Same time.
1: All free.
0: Yeah, yeah, for
1: it's
0: sure.
1: All free on the
0: and
1: on the
0: hopefully we can have the winners of those kazoo. Is it a competition?
1: No.
0: No, it's just whoever.
1: It's a
0: we should get
1: an
0: them
1: event.
0: On one day.
1: I'd anyone can be in it.
0: Music will sound a lot better after that, I think.

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9: Hey, of course, the World Cup fever is upon us. 48 countries participating. We had a great win, of course, last Sunday. I was at the comedy show at the Royal Hotel Nunda. The place was packed and it was really going off. We beat Turkey 2-0.
10: Yes.
9: And, of course, we're playing, Socceroos are playing at the, or wherever they're playing, tomorrow. 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
10: 5 a.m., and it'll be live broadcast at South Bank. And you can, if you get drive in and get there before the game starts, $3 parking. How good is that?
9: And that's good.
10: So yeah, $5.
9: And they're playing the USA.
10: Yeah, playing the USA. So if you're a World Cup fan, get along there. If you've had a late night out and you're wondering how you're going home.
9: That might be the only way to get there.
10: Maybe hang around.
9: Yeah. 5 a.m. Oh, that'd be a great win, wouldn't it? If we beat the US of A.
10: Fantastic.
9: Yeah. And, of course, closer to home, the Rugby League. Boy, the Dolphins just demolished the Roosters last week. Yeah, it was a great win. I think 48 to whatever it was. I can't think now.
10: With a depleted team.
9: Yeah.
10: Because of Origin. So good on you, boys.
9: Absolutely.
10: Love you.
9: And, of course, and they're playing next week. They're playing. Oh, geez, I'll find this in a moment.
10: In the meantime, Sharon.
9: In the meantime.
10: Some results for from the Origin games. There was more than one Origin game, by the way, this week. Of course, the men's game.
9: Yes.
10: Queensland floored New South Wales, 44-24. The women's under-19s, another great result, 22-18. And the men's under-19s, fabulous, 28-14. So we have really got some great players in our midst here.
9: I've still got the maroon on as we speak.
10: Yes, indeed.
9: Dolphins are playing the West Tigers tomorrow at 3 o'clock.
10: That shouldn't be a problem.
9: That should not be a problem. And the game that I'm going to is Saturday next week. Is Dolphins Warriors at Suncorp.
10: So the
9: Finns fans will be out for sure. They're just going so well, aren't they?
10: Oh, they're fabulous.
9: Go the Finns. Alrighty, back to the great rock variety is Peter Frampton.
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0: 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It's time for us to sign off. Great to have your company this morning and all of the people who entered our... I will try to make the quiz a little easier next
1: Just
0: week.
1: Just a little bit, Sharon.
0: Yeah, absolutely. But you will not want to miss next Friday's show.
1: No way, because we are going to be chatting to the one and only Dave O'Neill.
0: Barney Guy.
1: He's a legend. So Dave's been entertaining Australian audiences for I don't know how many years. He's been on Spicks and Specks. Mm-hmm. He's a regular on that. He was in Fisk.
0: Oh, yes, he
1: yes,
0: was.
1: Remember? Yeah, with Marty Shee Gold.
0: Yeah.
1: And he was in Utopia.
0: Oh, brilliant.
1: Two of my favourite shows. Mm. And he's going to be at the North Lakes Hotel next Saturday night, the 27th. Have mm-hmm. I got that calculation right?
0: I think so.
1: I think that's right. Yeah, North Lakes Hotel, Saturday the 27th.
0: 26th, I think it is.
1: 26th?
0: I'll just check it anyway. Anyway,
1: we're not great at maths. He's going to be chatting to us live on air next Friday. So we are looking forward to it.
0: Yes, you've organised that well, Pam. You rang him up and he's given you all his contact details.
1: So easy.
0: Yes, you are right. He's at the North Lakes Hotel next Saturday, 27th of June.
1: And tickets you can book through trybooking.com. There's a dinner and show package available, or you can just go along for the show.
0: Yeah. All right. Sounds good. And we'll be talking with him live on air next Friday, the 26th
1: with
0: of
1: bells
0: June.
1: On.
0: Absolutely. Sounds great. Stay tuned, though. Have a fantastic weekend, or stay tuned because we've got all your 90s music. Yeah. 90s at noon.
1: Coming up now.
0: Absolutely. So enjoy.

0: 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Great songs from the 90s, like this one. Just kidding. An hour of the 90s, coming up next on the 90s at Noon on 99.7 Bridge FM.
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2: Hello there, I'm Sean Bindley. Opposition leader Angus Taylor claims he's no career politician as he continues to fight against Labor's tax changes. Mr. Taylor argues the Prime Minister doesn't understand how small business drives prosperity. Labor has been forced to wind back adjustments to capital gains and trusts after growing backlash against the changes. Taylor says he believes the government's budget is in tatters.
3: They don't realise what powers the economy. I do. I've spent most of my career in the private sector, not in politics. The Prime Minister came into politics in 1996. Now I've been around for just over a decade. I mean, he doesn't get it. He never will get it. It's not in his bones.
2: The US President and Iranian President have signed a 14-point memorandum of understanding at the Palace of Versailles, setting out terms for ending the war and reopening the Strait of Hormuz. Iran's Supreme National Security Council have announced that Tehran's Persian Gulf Waterway Management Authority will now manage traffic through the strait, while the International Atomic Energy Agency says it's ready to begin overseeing the dilution of Iran's enriched uranium stockpile. The deal gives both sides 60 days to resolve the future of Iran's nuclear program, but some Republican lawmakers are already attacking the agreement over the billions of dollars that could flow to Tehran. Mitch McCann reports from New York.
4: There are many key unanswered questions that remain here. Among them, what is the future of Iran's nuclear program, something that Donald Trump has talked about since the start of this conflict. Iran has reportedly agreed not to have a nuclear weapon, but what about nuclear power and how will the US trust the Iranians' word moving forward? What is going to happen in terms of Iran backing or no longer backing its regional proxies? And the big question as well is what happens to the Strait of Hormuz after 60 days?
2: A deal has been reached with the contractor to ensure work will be finished on the M6 project in Sydney South, but the end date remains a mystery. Construction on the $3.2 billion motorway was halted when sinkholes emerged in March 2024. The state's roads minister, Jenny Acheson, says the agreement will come at no additional cost to taxpayers, but it's too soon to say when the work will be finished.
5: My biggest concern here is to get the work done properly. I'm not going to be held to timelines from the opposition. I'm not going to be held to timelines from, people saying, let's just get it done. We are going as fast as we can, but we want to make sure that this work is done safely.
2: Adelaide Crows AFL legend Tony Modra continues his fight for life after a freak accident near Victor Harbour. Kerry Turner reports.
6: The 57-year-old AFL great was driving his cattle truck at Back Valley on the Fleurieu Peninsula late yesterday when a tree branch pierced the windscreen. It's understood local emergency crews played a critical role in his rescue, helping to stabilise the father of two before he was airlifted to Flinders Medical Centre. He is showing encouraging signs and an update on his conditions expected later today. Tomorrow, the Crows will pay tribute to first responders with their annual emergency services round.
2: And thousands of Aussie supporters are descending on Seattle ahead of the Socceroos' clash with Team USA in the FIFA World Cup. Owner of the Kangaroo and Kiwi pub in the Emerald City, Bradley Howe, says his staff are bracing for wild celebrations.
7: My staff is ready as can be. We are stocked, we are loaded, some are resting, some are working tonight. We're expecting another good crowd tonight, so we're just ready, we just get it on.
2: This is it.
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2: Firstly to Rugby League, and New South Wales legend Brett Kenny believes the Blues are playing it too safe and will need to take a risk if they're to save the State of Origin series. The former champion 5'8 says he wants to see Laurie Daly's team copy Queensland's ad-lib style in next month's decider.
16: It was very pedestrian, the attack on this night. They don't seem to try anything or they haven't rehearsed anything at training during the week, thinking this is what we'll do in this area and this is what we'll do in that area.
2: Round 16 of the NRL kicks off tonight, with the Knights hosting the Dragons. Co-host Canada have put on a show for home fans at the FIFA World Cup, thrashing a nine-man Qatar side 6-0 in Vancouver. Captain of the US, Christian Pulisic, is in doubt for tomorrow morning's clash with the Socceroos with a calf injury. In tennis, Rinki Hijikata has upseeded the second seed, Jiří Lehecka, to join Alex de Minaur in the quarterfinal at the Queen's Club Championship in London. Hijikata says the Aussies come into their own on the grass courts.
17: You know it as well as I do, the Aussies love playing on the grass. I feel like we all just kind of spawn for this time of year. It's great to see you. You can kind of hang out with all the Aussie boys.
2: And former world number one golfer Jason Day has withdrawn midway through his first round at the US Open in New York due to a back injury. He shot a miserable 7-over par 42 on the front nine before pulling out. Dustin Johnson and Wyndham Clark were co-leaders of the tournament, both 4-under through 13. Australian Independent Radio News.
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1: Humpybong State School celebrates 150 years of education and community in 2026, marking a legacy that began in 1876. 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
2: And news headlines, I'm Lee Harrison. Making news today, the tech startup sectors warning the federal government's tax carve-outs are confusing and complicated. Labor's listed the industry as one of the groups exempt from its changes to the capital gains tax discount. Iran's supreme leader has claimed the United States made a deal to end the conflict out of desperation. In a statement published through Iranian state media, he accused Donald Trump of using, quote, all kinds of leverage to bring this about. A fellow resident has now been charged over an assault at a nursing home in Sydney's southwest. An 87-year-old was left in hospital in a serious condition with head and facial injuries. And the latest research has found bird flu has killed about three-quarters of elephant seal pups on Australian Antarctic islands. Scientists estimate 13,000 of the 17,000 baby seals on Heard Island were killed by the H5N1 strain since last August. In air sport, AFL leaders Fremantle have beaten third place Geelong by 9 points in Perth. And Blues coach Laurie Daly is sidestepping questions about changes to his side. The next month's State of Origin decider, there are calls for mass sackings after a second-half surrender to the Maroons at the MCG. These stories and more today. This is Air News.
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1: Rail, Tram and Bus Union Queensland head Peter Allen says attacks on bus drivers are at record highs.
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2: And news headlines, I'm Lee Harrison. Making news today, the tech startup sectors warning the federal government's tax carve-outs are confusing and complicated. Labor's listed the industry as one of the groups exempt from its changes to the capital gains tax discount. Iran's supreme leader has claimed the United States made a deal to end the conflict out of desperation. In a statement published through Iranian state media, he accused Donald Trump of using, quote, all kinds of leverage to bring this about. A fellow resident has now been charged over an assault at a nursing home in Sydney's southwest. An 87-year-old was left in hospital in a serious condition with head and facial injuries. And the latest research has found bird flu has killed about three-quarters of elephant seal pups on Australian Antarctic islands. Scientists estimate 13,000 of the 17,000 baby seals on Heard Island were killed by the H5N1 strain since last August. In air sport, AFL leaders Fremantle have beaten third place Geelong by 9 points in Perth. And Blues coach Laurie Daly is sidestepping questions about changes to his side. The next month's State of Origin decider, there are calls for mass sackings after a second-half surrender to the Maroons at the MCG. These stories and more today. This is Air News.
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2: I'm Mark Dransfield. A second Queensland man has been charged over an alleged people smuggling plot. The 32-year-old Brisbane pilot's accused of flying a black flight to smuggle two Australian fugitives into Indonesia last November. Following investigations, he was arrested at Brisbane Airport last night by federal police and is due in court today on two counts of people smuggling. Meantime, three people are due in court today charged over a major drug bust off the Queensland coast. Miranda Workman reports.
3: 40 kilograms of cocaine was found floating near a boat ramp at Midge Point in North Queensland in May. The discovery triggered a major three-week investigation involving Queensland and federal police. Officers say they've unravelled a major crime syndicate involving drugs being transferred from a large vessel offshore to smaller boats before being brought to land. Around $100 million of cocaine and methamphetamines have allegedly been seized. The main vessel has since been detained in the Solomon Islands. Two people are due in a Brisbane court today. One is due in a Bean Lee court, while three others face charges. Miranda Workman reporting.
2: An aged care resident is due to face court, accused of assaulting another resident at a facility in Sydney's southwest. An 87-year-old man has been left in a serious condition after the incident at Hammondville. A 69-year-old man has been charged with assault. He's under police guard in hospital. The family of the victim are demanding answers about the level of supervision and how the incident occurred. Hammond Care Executive General Manager Jenny Summerton says they're committed to finding out where they can make improvements.
4: I just want to deeply say and say again to Margaret and John and his wife and family that we are really saddened by what happened, and we are really heartbroken with the outcome, and we're really committed to understanding the circumstances around this.
2: The US Vice President has taken aim at Israeli critics of the United States deal to end the conflict with Iran. American officials have said they expect the memorandum to lead to a ceasefire across the region, including in Lebanon. Far-right members of the Israeli cabinet have said the deal is bad for Israel and the entire free world. J.D. Vance issued this warning in response.
5: The problem for Israel is not Donald J. Trump. And anybody in Israel who thinks their biggest problem is the President of the United States needs to wake up and smell the reality of the situation that country is in.
2: Back home, and more than 1,000 Volkswagen vehicles are being recalled. A software issue has been identified in Polo, T-Roc and R-Cross models built between 2024 and 2025. The instrument panel cluster could fail to display speed and other safety information. Recently found Tasmanian Devil Mary is on the road to recovery following specialist treatment on the Gold Coast. Diagnostic testing shows inflammation on her brain, leaving her in a stable but critical condition. Vet Dr. Claire Madden says they've ruled out some possible causes of her injuries following her two-week disappearance in bushland.
6: Some of those include snake envenomation and toad toxicity, along with many other different disease processes. So at the moment we do have a targeted treatment plan, and we are happy with the treatment that we are providing, Mary.
2: This is AIR News.
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2: St Kilda coach Ross Lyon is calling for his players to end a dismal run against the Western Bulldogs on Sunday. The Saints have been crushed by 72, 71 and 60 points in their last three games against the Dogs. Lyon says something has to change.
12: Yeah, I'd be more specific. I reckon we've been their bunnies the last three times. So I hope our players are listening for whatever reason.
10: reason, has really put us to the sword the last three times. So we as a club and our player group, we need to respond.
2: The Knights won't be underestimating the Dragons in tonight's Round 16 clash in Newcastle. The Dragons remain dead last on the NRL ladder with just one win this season. But Knights coach Justin Holbrook says the Red V are a far better side than when they last met 6 weeks ago.
12: Yeah, big difference. Yeah, obviously since we played them a month now, that they obviously beat the Broncos, had a good win against them, and the other three oppositions, they've really pushed in particular. You know, they've done tremendous in the first half.
2: Rinki Hijikata has upset second seed Yuri Lehechka to join Alex Demonar in the quarterfinals at the Queen's Club Championship in London. Hijikata says the Aussies come into their own on grass courts.
13: You know it as well as I do, the Aussies love playing on the grass. I feel like we all just kind of spawn for this time of year. It's great to see you. You can kind of hang out with all the Aussie boys.
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14: Good afternoon. As we head towards the weekend, we're pretty busy already on the Gateway, northbound from Nudgee to the Pine Rivers Bridge and up to Moorumba Downs on the Bruce Highway. So again, from Kalanga all the way up towards Burpengary. Heavy going on Anzac Avenue between Rothwell and Kippering, and Elizabeth Avenue coming through Clontarf up towards Kippering. Slow going at the moment as you make your way along Gympie Road through Aspley and Castle Line up to the Bruce Highway. 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
16: Yeah, it's remaining fine. The Savo dropping to 15 overnight, and you're going to wake up to a fine day tomorrow before some showers move in after dark. We'll still get to 24 degrees. It's a different story on Sunday. Showers all day. It'll remain cool under that cloud. We'll struggle to warm up. 19 degrees is the forecast maximum, and a few lingering showers to start the work week on Monday. If you're about to walk the dog in Sandgate, it's 22 degrees.
1: 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The Friday Run Home with Steve Dalton.

There's the cars. Hello again. 99.7 Bridge FM. Steve Dalton here, the Savo. Welcome to the Friday run home. It's knockoff time, and I got plenty to keep you occupied this afternoon. We're going to wind back the clock and check out what happened today in music history with Radio Rewind. I've got your Friday flashback a little later. I'll tell you the year very soon, actually. Nathan Ebert drops by after four with your bay and fishing rundown, and I'm going to be all over your Friday Arvo traffic with updates every half hour throughout the afternoon. If you want to get in touch, drop me a text anytime, 0411 626 997, 14 past 3. Let's get stuck into the Friday run home. Oi.

0: Yeah, shadow boxing our way into the weekend with the Angels here at 99.7 Bridge FM. 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
1: Good afternoon. Delays already on the Gateway northbound from Nudgee to the Pine Rivers Bridge. Heavy going on Sandgate Road through Boondall up towards Deegan. Heavy going on Gympie Road from Chermside up towards Aspley through Castledine and all the way up to the Pine Rivers Bridge. A slow run too on the Bruce Highway up to Moorumba Downs and again from Kalanga up to Burpengary and so too on Gympie Road from Strathpine all the way through towards Petrie. 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

This is the Friday Run Home with Steve Dalton here till 6 this evening. And normally around this time we would catch up with Dave from Brisbane Weather, but Dave is off getting the storm chasing machine ready. And when I think about Dave and his storm chasing machine, I just picture one of those, you know, the stereotypical car that you see in all those storm chasing movies where it gets picked up and, you know, thrown into a cane field. I have to get him to actually send a picture through of his storm chasing machine, but he's getting that ready. So you're stuck with me for the forecast this weekend. Looking ahead tomorrow, it's shaping up as a pretty decent southeast Queensland winter's day. We're expecting a ridge of high pressure to remain in control, which means mostly fine conditions, light winds and temperatures climbing into the high teens to low 20s. By Sunday, we'll see a bit more moisture working its way in on an easterly airflow. That means extra clouds around and showers. Temperatures should stay fairly steady with overnight lows in the low teens and daytime tops around the low 20s. Then on Monday, another weak trough brushes the coast. At this stage, it doesn't look particularly active, but could be enough to increase cloud cover and bring the odd shower, particularly closer to the bay and along the coast. And looking a little further ahead, the long-range models suggest we'll stay on a fairly typical winter pattern throughout the next week. No major cold fronts, no severe weather on the horizon, just a succession of weak high-pressure systems keeping things relatively settled. Of course, if that changes, Dave will probably be halfway to Toowoomba chasing it before the rest of us know it's there, and we'll catch up with him next week around this time. It is 15 to 4. This is the Friday Run Home.

0: 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It's the Friday run home. Steve Dalton here till 6. There is live all over you. 11 to 4, time for a break now. And then a band that based their name on an English jam brand. And I'm playing them next here at 99.7 Bridge FM.
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it's true. The name INXS was inspired by a combination of the English jam brand IXL and the word excess, a name that ended up perfectly matching the band's energetic image and stage presence. There's Stay Young here at the Friday Run Home. 5 to 4, news next. 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
2: I'm Mark Dransfield. Australian Federal Police have charged a second Queensland man over an alleged people smuggling plot. Chloe Affleck has details.
3: The 32-year-old Brisbane local is accused of piloting a plane allegedly smuggling two Australian fugitives to Indonesia in November last year. Police say the pair were transported from New South Wales to North Queensland and into Indonesia on board black flights to avoid detection, but were intercepted by Indonesian officials on landing. The undeclared passengers have both been identified as Sydney men, wanted by the New South Wales Police Force, one man on bail for kidnapping offences, the other has three outstanding arrest warrants. The Australian pilot arrived back at Brisbane Airport overnight, where he was arrested and charged with two counts of people smuggling. He's the second person charged over the alleged operation, with investigations ongoing. Chloe Affleck, Brisbane.
2: Adelaide Crows legend Mark Rusciuto has provided an update from the wife of former AFL champion Tony Modra. 57-year-old Modra was seriously injured when his truck crashed into a tree in South Australia last night. Rusciuto's told Triple M Adelaide Erica Modra wants to thank all the first responders.
4: She said to me just before, he's not going to be the same good-looking Tony Modra. He's going to have some scars. He's going okay, and you know, we're fingers crossed he's going to get through it okay at the moment. But she just really wanted to say thank you to all the people on the scene.
2: Detectives in the UK have launched an investigation after a toddler was found critically injured inside a crocodile enclosure at a zoo. UK correspondent Gavin Gray has details.
5: A man has been arrested on suspicion of attempted murder after a three-year-old boy was left with critical injuries after ending up in a zoo's crocodile enclosure. Police were called to the attraction near Huntingdon, north of London, and the boy was taken to hospital with serious injuries and is in critical condition. Police say a 30-year-old man has been arrested on suspicion of attempted murder, and officers have added that they do not believe the man and child were known to each other. Police are investigating whether the child was attacked by the crocodiles or was injured first. Eyewitnesses are also being sought to determine how the youngster got into the enclosure.
2: South Australia has snared another major motor racing event from Victoria. Just months after snatching the MotoGP, it's been revealed the state will host the Superbikes World Championship at Tailem Bend from 2028. Premier Peter Malinauskas says it'll bring even more motorsport fans to South Australia.
6: It does have an international following. It's quite different in that superbikes are in effect like supercars in that they're production bikes, motorbikes that people can buy from an outlet, but done up to a far higher spec and standard to make them capable of going over 340 kilometres an hour.
2: A first-of-its-kind rescue centre has been set up in New South Wales, helping rehome animals formerly used in research. The Central Coast facility can house up to 120 rats, mice, guinea pigs and rabbits to give them a chance to become beloved pets. Liberty Adoption Centre Director Paula Wallace says the animals make the transition to domestic life well.
7: Thorough veterinary check before they come out of research establishments, and we also do checks on them as well when they come out. So they're generally... The animals that come out of research facilities are generally quite young. They are healthy.
2: This is Air News.
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2: First to AFL, and Gold Coast will be aiming to break a three-game losing streak when they host Hawthorn tonight. Hawks defender Tom Barris returns from injury. NRL and Dragons interim coach Dean Young is adamant his side is far better than when it previously faced the Knights in round 10. They kick off round 16 tonight. Tennis, and three Aussies will be on court in the UK tonight. Airsport's Paul Walsh has details.
13: Australia's Talia Gibson will take on the former world number one Carolina Pliskova for a place in the semi-finals at the Nottingham Open. This will be the first time that the two have met, and for the 22-year-old Aussie, it'll be the ideal grass court tune-up taking on a former Wimbledon singles finalist. In the men's draw, the Aussie presence continues, with Chris O'Connell taking on Remy Bertola from Switzerland for a place in Sunday's final. At the Queen's Club in London, the tournament's number one seed Alex de Minaur will be up against Brandon Nakashima from the US for a place in the semi-finals. For de Minaur, the winning formula is quite simple.
14: A non-negotiable is intensity and attitude. And, you know, I've won a lot of matches in my career, not playing the prettiest of tennis or the best of tennis. But, you know, you're going to have to bring a very high level to beat me throughout the whole match. And, you know, I take pride in that.
2: In supercars, Brody Kostecki has taken pole for this afternoon's race 17 of the Darwin Triple Crown. And at the FIFA World Cup, Mexico remained unbeaten in Group A after downing South Korea 1-0. Australian Independence Radio News.
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15: Delays on the Gateway northbound Nudgee all the way up to the Pine Rivers Bridge. Those delays continue up to Moorumba Downs and then again from Kalanga all the way up towards Caboolture and Burpengary. Slow going on Anzac Avenue between Rothwell and Kippering, particularly for westbound traffic. Heavy going too on Gympie Road from Strathpine all the way through towards Petrie and again through Castle Line up towards the Pine Rivers Bridge. Back through Aspley and Chermside, fairly slow going too. And also the top end of Sandgate Road up around Boondall-Deegan. So if you need to get to the airport, catch the train. 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
18: Yeah, remaining fine. The Savo dropping to 15 overnight, and you're going to wake up to a fine day tomorrow before some showers move in after dark. We'll still get to 24 degrees. Different story on Sunday. Showers all day. It'll remain cool under all that cloud. We'll struggle to warm up to 19 degrees is the forecast maximum, and a few lingering showers to start the work week on Monday. If you're about to fire up the barbie for a big night watching the footy, it's 21 in Scarborough, 23 in Fitzgibbon, and 22 in Sanford.
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He has a big concert coming up for him in a few months' time down in Melbourne. Johnny Farnham, he'll have over 120 artists playing for him. There is one of his big hits, Two Strong Hearts, 12 past four. This is the Friday Run Home. Steve Dalton here till six. Still to come, Radio Rewind's only a few minutes away. Your Friday flashback's coming up after five. The year this week is 1999. It's where we're heading. And before we get there, I want to send the text machine into overtime. Tell me what comes to mind when you think 1999. 0411 66 997. Hey, got your Bay and Fishing Report soon. Is Melissa Etheridge. I'm talking with a lisp this afternoon. Has come to my window. Sounds a bit creepy, doesn't it?

0: Yeah, the weekend's here. So is the Friday run home at 19 minutes past four. Steve Dalton here this afternoon. Let's fire up the musical time machine and take a look at what happened today in rock history. Back in 1964, the Animals released their iconic version of House of the Rising Sun. It would go on to become one of rock's most recognisable songs and give the band their first number one hit. 66, the Rolling Stones, those guys, were sitting at number one in America with Painted Black, one of the defining rock singles of the decade. Then in 1987, Motley Crue kicked off their Wild Girls, Girls, Girls tour, complete with enough pyrotechnics and stage theatrics to light up an entire city block. Opening for them on parts of that tour was a little band called Guns N' Roses. Speaking of Guns N' Roses, June 19, 1987 also marked the band's first ever UK performance at London's famous Marquee Club. Now for today's rock birthdays. Celebrating today are Ann Wilson from Heart, Simon Wright, formerly of Akadaka, and Brian Welsh from Korn. And that's today's Radio Rewind, keeping the classics alive and turning back the clock on rock history right here on 99.7 Bridge FM. Keep those texts coming in. What do you remember from 1999? It's this week's Friday flashback. We hear all about it after five, and I'll get to some of your texts next here at 99.7 Bridge FM. 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

99.7 Bridge FM, the Friday run home. Steve Dalton here till 6 o'clock. There is Akadaka, 28 minutes past 4. Going to get another check of the roads shortly. After 5 o'clock this afternoon, we're doing your Friday flashback. The year is 1999. Doesn't seem that long ago, does it? But you wait till you hear about some of the things that happened in that year. And I've asked you, what are your memories of 1999? Once you start to think back, you realise it's not just a few years ago, is it? On the text line, 0411 626 997. G'day, Julie from Brackenridge. She says, I had my first child in 1999. While everyone else was worried about computers crashing, I was worried about getting any sleep. Yeah. G'day to Trevor at Deception Bay. He says, I remember buying tickets for the Sydney Olympics before they're sold out. Felt like Australia was counting down to the biggest party we've ever hosted. I'll talk about the Olympics after five. And when you think about sitting down watching Cathy Freeman in 2000, that was a year after 1999. Yeah, you start to think that, yeah, it was a few years ago, wasn't it? And hello to Amanda from North Lakes. She says, 1999 was my last year of high school. We all thought we'd be flying around in hover cars by the year 2000. I remember that when I was in primary school and they asked us what did we think would happen in the year 2000. And, yeah, we all sort of thought that we wouldn't drive cars. I remember saying I won't need a car license because there won't be cars, but we haven't quite got to that yet. We're just starting to get cars that drive themselves, but even that's not perfect. What is perfect is our traffic report. As I said, that is coming up very soon here at the Friday Run Home. First, let's get in to the Eagles. Maybe you don't have a heartache tonight. You might if you're watching the footy, though.

0: 99.7 Bridge FM traffic report. Thanks to Northern Windscreens.
1: Still big delays on the gateway northbound from Nudgee to the Pine Rivers Bridge. A heavy run on Sandgate Road from Boondall up through Deegan as well. Reports of a crash on Gympie Road around Chermside Shopping Centre. Delays through Aspley up through Castleline and towards Ball Hills and onto the Bruce Highway. So going on Gympie Road through Strathpine up towards Petrie. And still very slow too on the Bruce Highway from Kalanga all the way up towards Burpengary. 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
3: 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It's the Friday Run Home. Hi to Kate from Scarborough who just texted in. 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Nathan Ebert from T-Buns is coming up next.

0: Yeah, it's a Friday run home. Steve Dalton here till 6 o'clock. These are text lines going crazy this afternoon. 0411 626 997. We're talking 1999. Your memories of 1999. Because your Friday flashback coming up after 5 o'clock is that year. I'll get to some more of those texts shortly. But I want to find out if the fish are going crazy this weekend. And to do that, you're going to want to hear from this guy. It's a very good afternoon to Nathan Ebert from T-Buns. G'day, mate.
1: G'day, mate. How are we?
0: Mate, doing really good. What is cracking if we are going to get a little bit of a hook and a bit of a fishing line and drop it in this weekend?
1: All righty. Well, for the weekend ahead, Saturday, first of all, it looks like we've got a consistent wind pace of around about 5 to 10 knots all day. Partly cloudy at times. Slight chance of a shower in the early evening. Seas below a metre for the day and also a max temp of around about 25 degrees. Sunday, on the other hand, the wind is still down.

0: down at around about 5 to 10 knots for the day. The predictions are for a pretty cloudy day. Also, there is a strong chance of some showers and a possible storm. Seas below 0.5 of a metre and max temp of around about 20 degrees. As we do always say, guys, as well as you are planning on heading out this weekend with weather conditions and all that sort of thing on the potential cards, always log on and log off with your local marine rescue service. It is a free service and it just means that your safety is covered at the end of the day. Moving on to the fishing, the tailor. This time of the year, the tailor are really starting to move in and really starting to stock up our waterways really well. At the moment, they are on fire all throughout Palmerstone Passage. Really good reports coming in from the Pine River. Good reports coming in from Mud Island, Moreton Bay, from the mouth of the Brisbane River, the rock wall in the lower reaches of the Brisbane River, the Winnemanley foreshores, the entrance to Manly Harbour, and also some good reports coming in this week from the surf beaches on both Stradbroke and Moreton Island. Flathead. Reports of flathead coming in from Palmerstone Passage, Redcliffe foreshores. Some really good reports once again from the Pine River, and then also some reports coming in from the shallows of Mud Island, Moreton Bay, for your flathead. Jewfish. There has been some really, really good jewfish reports coming in this week from both Palmerstone Passage and the Pine River. There's also been a few reports coming in from the mouth of the Brisbane River / Port of Brisbane. Mangrove jack. The only mangrove jack reports that I have seen for the last 2 to 3 weeks have been coming in from the Pine River. But in saying that, they have been pretty consistent reports for the last sort of fortnight or if not a little bit longer. So if you are chasing some jack and potentially with a bit of rain around this weekend, might fire them up as well. I definitely suggest hitting the Pine River. Brim. Brim love this time of year and they can be caught almost anywhere throughout southeast Queensland. I recommend hitting your rivers and creek systems for them. Also, any sort of rock walls and ledges that are sort of local to you, they love hitting around. Sorry, they like hiding around the rock walls, feeding off the rock walls and that sort of thing. But as a general rule, the brim can be caught anywhere from your Redcliffe foreshores all the way down to the foreshores down at the Gold Coast. Snapper. Snapper love this time of year once again, and they are around in big numbers. For the snapper, the last past couple of fortnights, the reports have been coming in from the pylons that are attached to the Bybee Island Bridge throughout Palmerstone Passage. A few reports coming in at night from the Redcliffe foreshores and some of the jetties around the Redcliffe area there. There's also been some reports coming in from the shallows of Mud Island. Some really good reports coming in from Green Island, Moreton Bay, targeting areas of anywhere from around about 4 to 12 metres of water. There's also been some really good reports coming in from the mouth of the Brisbane River. And then also later on this week, there has been some reports coming in from the drop-off along Wellington Point and Moreton Bay. The sweetlet reports are coming in this week from Mud and Green Island, Moreton Bay. And a few reports have been coming in a bit further south from around about the South Bay Island Group, Moreton Bay also. Long-tailed tuna, the reports of long-tailed tuna are still coming in. They appear to be present in the northern section of the bay. No exact location as to where they are being caught. They seem to be moving around with the bait, so if you do find the bait or you do find the birds and you are into sight casting for the tuna, I definitely recommend giving it a crack. The whiting, reports of whiting are coming in. No reports really coming in from sort of around over near the Rouse Channel or Moreton Island as of yet. But there has been some really good reports in close along the foreshores. Some really good reports, especially in around Fisherman's Island, Moreton Bay, Darcy Light, Moreton Bay, and as I did mention, in close along some of your foreshores areas. Crabs, mud crabs. There has been some really good reports coming in from the mud crabs from both the Caboolture and Pine River. Both those two rivers seem to be really consistent with the reports of crabs since we have had this rain, and it doesn't seem like they have died off. So I do definitely recommend if you are chasing a feed of crabs, hit the Pine River or otherwise Caboolture River. Squid. Reports of the squid activity is increasing, and I do expect it to increase further as we go on into the cooler times of the year. The reports coming in at the moment, there's some really good reports coming in from the Redcliffe foreshores and the jetties areas along there, especially targeting the squid at night in those areas. Also some reports coming in from Green Island, Moreton Bay, and also along the Winnemanley foreshores. Grunter reports are coming in from the Redcliffe foreshores and also from the Pine River. Most of these grunter have been caught at the night time. If you are heading out there this weekend, guys, stay safe and enjoy yourself.
1: All right, mate, here's a little bit of a side one for you, which I failed to mention in the last week or two. But a few weeks ago, I don't know if you heard, but I had it was the first of a series of interviews I'm doing this year with some local radio legends about local radio and their interests and things like that. And first one in the series a few weeks ago was Spencer Houser. Now, he was a breakfast announcer for ABC Radio here in Brisbane, number one for over 10 years. And to get ABC to number one, you've got to be pretty good. Now, he came into the studio. We're having a bit of chat, but he came, when he was coming in, he was listening to the station and he heard your fishing report. Now, he still works in the media spaces. He's currently doing a PhD at Griffith on radio, and part of that travels around Australia visiting FM radio stations. And he said of all the stations he's been to, he has never heard such a comprehensive fishing report. It's something very unique, and he was quite blown away that we do this little fishing report. You know, some people have their guys that do just you know, where to go and where they're biting, but he's never in all of Australia heard such a comprehensive fishing report. So there's a little bit of a feather in your cap, mate.
0: No, great to know. Thanks for the feedback. I do appreciate it. But yeah, no, it's, you know, it's my passion at the end of the day. My passion is fishing and, you know, water safety. You know, with me, nothing is a secret. I enjoy passing on as much information as I can, watching people learn, watching people grow. And, you know, at the end of the day, going out there and giving it a crack. So, yeah. You know, I'm more than happy to do it, and I'll continue to do it in my best ability.
1: And we pay you heaps, so that's always good too.
0: Pay me heaps of love.
1: Thanks, mate. Have a good weekend. We'll chat next week.
0: Chat next week. Enjoy your weekend, guys.
1: This is the Friday Run Home, 13 to 5. I'll get to some more of your texts from the text line shortly. And I want to tell you about the shortest day of the year, sunlight-wise, that is. It's coming up next here at the Friday Run Home.

0: 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It's the Friday Run Home with Steve Dalton. There's the Radiators at 5-5. If you're making your way down the coast for the big game tonight between the Suns and the Hawks, go the Hawks. Then we'll have another traffic update for you just after the news at 5. And this Sunday marks the winter solstice when the southern hemisphere tilts furthest away from the sun. It means we'll have our longest night and shortest day with just over 10 and a half hours of daylight. For thousands of years, people have marked the day as a turning point. And while it might feel like winter is only just getting started, Sunday is actually the halfway point. From then, the days begin getting longer again. Not by much at first, just a few seconds here and there. But every sunrise from Sunday arrives a little earlier, and every sunset hangs a little longer. So if you've been waiting for warmer mornings and longer afternoons, Sunday is the day the tide begins to turn.
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2: I'm Mark Dransfield. Australian Federal Police have charged a second Queensland man over an alleged people smuggling plot. Chloe Affleck has details.
3: The 32-year-old Brisbane local is accused of piloting a plane allegedly smuggling two Australian fugitives to Indonesia in November last year. Police say the pair were transported from New South Wales to North Queensland and into Indonesia on board black flights to avoid detection, but were intercepted by Indonesian officials on land. The undeclared passengers have both been identified as Sydney men, wanted by the New South Wales Police Force, one man on bail for kidnapping offences, the other has three outstanding arrest warrants. The Australian pilot arrived back at Brisbane Airport overnight, where he was arrested and charged with two counts of people smuggling. He's the second person charged over the alleged operation, with investigations ongoing. Chloe Affleck, Brisbane.
2: Adelaide Crows legend Mark Ricciuto has provided an update from the wife of former AFL champion Tony Modra. 57-year-old Modra was seriously injured when his truck crashed into a tree in South Australia last night. Ricciuto's told Triple M Adelaide Erica Modra wants to thank all the first responders.
4: She said to me just before, he's not going to be the same good-looking Tony Modra. He's going to have some scars. He's going okay, and you know, we're fingers crossed he's going to get through it okay at the moment. But she just really wanted to say thank you to all the people on the scene.
2: Detectives in the UK have launched an investigation after a toddler was found critically injured inside a crocodile enclosure at a zoo. UK correspondent Gavin Gray has details.
5: A man has been arrested on suspicion of attempted murder after a three-year-old boy was left with critical injuries after ending up in a zoo's crocodile enclosure. Police were called to the attraction near Huntingdon, north of London, and the boy was taken to hospital with serious injuries and is in critical condition. Police say a 30-year-old man has been arrested on suspicion of attempted murder, and officers have added that they do not believe the man and child were known to each other. Police are investigating whether the child was attacked by the crocodiles or was injured first. Eyewitnesses are also being sought to determine how the youngster got into the enclosure.
2: South Australia has snared another major motor racing event from Victoria. Just months after snatching the MotoGP, it's been revealed the state will host the Superbikes World Championship at Tailem Bend from 2028. Premier Peter Malinauskas says it'll bring even more motorsport fans to South Australia.
6: It does have an international following. It's quite different in that superbikes are in effect like supercars in that they're production bikes, motorbikes that people can buy from an outlet, but done up to a far higher spec and standard to make them capable of going over 340 kilometres an hour.
2: A first-of-its-kind rescue centre has been set up in New South Wales, helping rehome animals formerly used in research. The Central Coast facility can house up to 120 rats, mice, guinea pigs and rabbits to give them a chance to become beloved pets. Liberty Adoption Centre Director Paula Wallace says the animals make the transition to domestic life well.
7: Thorough veterinary check before they come out of research establishments, and we also do checks on them as well when they come out. So they're generally... The animals that come out of research facilities are generally quite young. They are healthy.
2: This is Air News.
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2: First to AFL, and Gold Coast will be aiming to break a three-game losing streak when they host Hawthorn tonight. Hawks defender Tom Barras returns from injury. NRL and Dragons interim coach Dean Young is adamant his side is far better than when it previously faced the Knights in round 10. They kick off round 16 tonight. Tennis and three Aussies will be on court in the UK tonight. Air Sports' Paul Walsh has details.
14: Australia's Talia Gibson will take on the former world number one Catalina Pliskova for a place in the semi-finals at the Nottingham Open. This will be the first time that the two have met, and for the 22-year-old Aussie, it'll be the ideal grass court tune-up, taking on a former Wimbledon singles finalist. In the men's draw, the Aussie presence continues with Chris O'Connell taking on Remy Bertola from Switzerland for a place in Sunday's final. At the Queen's Club in London, the tournament's number one seed Alex de Minaur will be up against Brandon Nakashima from the US for a place in the semi-finals. For de Minaur, the winning formula is quite simple.
11: A non-negotiable is intensity and attitude. And, I've won a lot of matches in my career, not playing the prettiest of tennis or the best of tennis. But, you're going to have to bring a very high level to beat me throughout the whole match. And, I take pride in that.
2: In supercars, Brody Kostecki has taken pole for this afternoon's race 17 at the Darwin Triple Crown. And at the FIFA World Cup, Mexico remained unbeaten in Group A after downing South Korea 1-0. Australian Independence Radio News.
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15: Delays on the gateway northbound from Boondall up to the Pine Rivers Bridge. A busy run on Gympie Road through Chermside and Astley. And again from Castleline through to the Bruce Highway and up to about Murrumba Downs. Bit of a slow patch too. Still on the Bruce Highway from Dacobin up to Burpengary. Delays on Elizabeth Avenue as you make your way through Clontarf up towards Kippering and Gympie Road from Launton up to Petrie. Trilby Miss O'Lawyers supporting Queenslanders after an incident on the road or at work, helping them get back to what feels normal, including time with their four-legged best mate. Trilby Miss O'Lawyers. That's our sponsor. 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
19: Yeah, remaining fine. The Savo dropping to 15 overnight, and you're going to wake up to a fine day tomorrow before some showers move in after dark. We'll still get to 24 degrees. It's a different story for Sunday. Showers all day. It'll remain cool under the cloud. We'll struggle to warm up to 19 degrees is the forecast maximum. And a few lingering showers to start the work week on Monday. If you're pulling into your driveway in Castledine, it's 20 degrees.
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It's the Friday Run Home with Steve Dalton here till 6 o'clock this evening. And we're going to fire into your weekend. Eskimo Joe and Do Re Mi just around the corner. But up next, it's your Friday flashback here at 99.7 Bridge FM.

99.7 Bridge FM as the sun goes down on another beautiful winter's day here in Brisbane. Not that cold, though. It's time for the Friday flashback, and today we're winding the clock back to 1999. Australia was on the verge of a brand new millennium. We were all wondering if the Y2K bug was about to send computers into meltdown, and supermarkets were doing a roaring trade in bottled water and baked beans just in case. It was also a huge year politically, with Australians heading to the polls for the Republic referendum, deciding whether Australia should become a republic. In the end, voters chose to keep things just the way they were. Sporting fans were celebrating too, with the Kangaroos winning a Rugby League Tri Nations, while preparations for the Olympics in Sydney were ramping up, which were now less than a year away. And if you were driving around in 1999, chances are your CD wallet was overflowing. Napster was just starting to shake up the music world, and this next song was beginning its journey up the charts. Back in a year when Australians were deciding exactly what they wanted for the future, Vertical Horizon gave us a song with a little title that asked a pretty similar question. Here's Everything You Want. Today's Friday Flashback at 99.7 Bridge FM.

0: Friday afternoon, the sun's going down, the temperature's dropping, and we're all gearing up for another great weekend here in Brisbane. This is the Friday Run Home. Steve Dalton here till 6. If you're still working your way home, then you're going to want to hear this.
1: 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Thanks to Northern Windscreens.
2: A breakdown on Coonan Street southbound after Station Road heading through Indooroopilly. Delays are back to about Moggill Road. Delays on the gateway northbound still from Boondall up to the Pine Rivers Bridge. This down to east pretty quick. Heading up onto the Bruce Highway a little bit slow to Moorumba Downs and also from Dacobin up towards Burpengary. Reports of a crash southbound as you come down through Burpengary East and a bit slow on Elizabeth Avenue through Clontarf up towards Kippering. If you work around power lines, check their locations before starting work. 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
3: Delays on the Gateway Motorway, northbound through.
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Eskimo Joe here at the Friday Run Home. Steve Dalton here till 6. 1999 was our Friday flashback. Get to some more of those texts on 0411 626 997. Mick from Redcliffe. G'day, Mick. He says, 1999 was the year I bought my first mobile phone. It was the size of a house brick and the battery lasted about 2 hours. Yeah, I remember those ones. G'day, Karen. Karen's from Kalanga. She says, I remember everyone talking about Y2K. My husband stocked the pantry with enough baked beans and bottled water to survive 6 months. Midnight rolled around and absolutely nothing happened. And Steve out there at Sandgate said, I spent most of 1999 burning CDs for my mates. We download one song overnight and hope mum didn't need the phone because it tied up the whole internet. Yeah, remember the old dial-up speeds. Give me your text. I'll get through a few more before the show's out. 0411 626 997.

0: is the Friday Run Home. Steve Dalton here till 6. Stick with me. I'm coming back with a song about some doves that have a tear duct problem. Right after this.
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Yes, someone hand those doves a tissue. There's dinner when doves cry. A bit of Prince here at the Friday Run Home. Steve Dalton here this afternoon. Hey, Bernie's coming up next with Bernie on the Pine. He's got all your local sporting updates for you. And don't forget, you can catch him tomorrow for an outside broadcast. He'll be live from the Redcliffe Harness Racing Club between 6 and 8. You can find him under the Northern Grandstand, of course, near Billy's Bar. Now, let's hope he's not overhydrating while he's there. Tune in to Bernie on the Pine coming up next. I'll see you Monday. Until then, have a great weekend.

There we go. Roy Orbison here on 99.7 FM. What a way to kick off a Friday night with Roy Orbison and Bernie here. Bernie on the Pine, Redcliffe AFL news. Redcliffe had a good win over Zilmia last week in Division 1, 19-15-129. To Zilmia's four straight goals, 24. Daniel Bowles kicking seven goals. Rowan Bickerton, five goals as well. So they led the charge, kicking 19 goals, Redcliffe. They take on Kenmore tomorrow afternoon at 2 p.m. out there at Chelmer. The reserve grade had an even better win over Zilmia, kicking 26 goals, 13-169. To Zilmia's 1-1-7. James Nevin kicking 10. Bailey Whitesall 3. Hayden Osberg 4. So the kicking boots are on last weekend. They take on Kenmore at midday out there. Chelmer. Division 3 went down to Kedron. Kedron kicking 13 goals, 9-87. To Redcliffe's 2-4-16. They travel out to University of Queensland tonight at 7:30. The women went down in a close game against Noosa at the top of the table clash. Redcliffe girls kicking two goals, 1-13, going down to Noosa's 3-8-26. They take on Crossbridge rival Sandgate at 4:45 tomorrow afternoon out there at Nathan Road. If you want to see some great school boys and girls AFL over the weekend, travel out to Brendale, the Strathpine Sports out there. The boys and girls 15 to 17 age groups playing their finals over the weekend. I got details. Met East boys are undefeated so far, going into the finals on the weekend. So you want to see some great age group boys and girls AFL out there at Brendale on the weekend.

0: There we go, Jimmy Barnes and Lover Lover here on 99.7 Bids FM. Well, it's a big night tomorrow night over there at the Paceway. It's annual Redcliffe Gold Cup night. Anthony Collins, good evening.
1: Yeah, good evening to you too, Bernie. Good evening, everyone. A big action-packed program set down for decision with 10 events tomorrow night over there at the Paceway. It's a pinnacle meeting of the year for the Redcliffe Harness Racing Club. A great lineup across the program for each and every race. Those big features include the Redcliffe Gold Cup, which is in the back half of the program. So really looking forward to tuning in for the coverage. Mate, I'll be at Toowoomba, obviously calling the races there tomorrow night, and we'll be looking in across the networks. The Redcliffe Derby Consolation is the first of the features. Gold Cup Consolation races 2 and 3. The Redcliffe Trotters Cup is race 4. The Redcliffe Oaks at Group 3 level, race 5. The Redcliffe Derby at Group 3 level also is race 6. The Princess of the Bay, race 7. And then the Group 2 Redcliffe Gold Cup is race 8. So that culminates a 10-event program set down for decision with the last there at 9:18. And tomorrow night's opener is at 4:47. Looking forward to tuning in as well for the coverage across the internet, mate, with Bridge FM, because you'll be there at the track from 6 to 8 tomorrow night.
0: Certainly will be, Anthony. We're doing a little bit of a broadcast over there for as a sponsor of the Paceway 99.7 Bridge FM. Yes, I'll be there, situated in front of Billy's Bar. If people know the trotting club there, it's downstairs, the old Billy's Bar, in honour of Billy Steele, who's a great worker for the club many years ago in the bar. He used to rack up a big crowd there. We used to race Friday nights, and even Wednesday nights used to get a crowd there. So, yeah, as you say, we've got five major races tomorrow night, the Trotters Cup, the Oaks, the Derby, Princess of the Bay and the Gold Cup. Yeah, it's a magnificent lineup of consolations in the Cup and in consolations in the Derby. So very hard to get in that Derby field. I know I had a runner and he didn't make the field, but he's in the consolation. There's a couple of scratchings out of that, so he comes in nice and handy, drawing through the back line. So yeah, it would be interesting, but the Cup was a very open race, and the winner of the Flashing Red last week, Ragazzo Joy Tilly, is going to be driven by Pete McMullen. Angus Garrard's jumped off the winner and jumped on to Manila Playboy, who has a good record around Redcliffe, mind you, but yeah, he's jumped off his father's horse, and Pete McMullen will take the drive. It's a nice price. Ragazzo Joy Tilly, also you've got Piccadilly Pete for New South Wales trainer Dean Atkinson, Jason Grimson will take the drive on that horse. And you've got Princess of the Bay with Tip Cool and Classy there. The Derby is very open. Barocca Bernie, nice horse for Bernie Hewitt up from Bathurst. The Oaks, Amanda Turnbull taking the drive off Luke McCarthy's horse Ripples, who competed in New Zealand a few months ago. It's a very nice filly. And the Trotters Cup could go to the locals, AJ Volstead, Angus Garrard and Darren Weeks. Their nice horse, AJ Volstead, off 30 metres, so over the long trip. So it's going to be very interesting racing there tomorrow night. The Trotters Cup over the long trip, and also the Pacing Cup over the long trip as well, over the 3100.
1: Yeah, 2600 metres, mate, to sort the men out from the boys. I'm actually going to run with Final Deadline there for Shannon Price, Adam Sanderson. As you know, I've got an association with Sando as one of my drivers, and bought a couple of horses off Shannon over the last couple of years and had good success with them. And Final Deadline's had the two starts this preparation, and it's one of probably about a third line of the market. It's won both of those starts this prep and gets in really good, I think, with the 10 metres over the 2,600 metres. So that'll do me, mate. Final Deadline in the Redcliffe Cup. A tick over $106,000 at Group 2 level. So it's a really, really good achievement to get that race to that level over the last few years, mate. You've done a great job with that. And once again, a very, very good lineup there. Tune in, 8:19 start time for the big one.
0: Yeah, the standing start. It's one of the last standing start cup races in Australia. Victoria don't have them. I think Tasmania's got one where the last bastion, as you can say, standing start races. A lot of people don't like them. A lot of people like them. A bit of entertainment. Sometimes you get moves in the race, and yeah, it'll be interesting. 8:19, the cup race. You've tipped Final Deadline. I've tipped Piccadilly Pete. It's going to be interesting, as you say. He's off 10 metres, Final Deadline. He won pretty easy the other night, but that was over the mobile. But he is a real nice horse. So tips to Toowoomba tomorrow night, Anthony.
1: Cryptic Sound, mate. Good backing for it in race 2. It's horse 8, second up from a break. Nathan Fazakli in good form. Gets the benefit of the inside gate for Rex Lip. second up stats are good. Good backing for it. I think it'll be winning, mate. That each way price at about $5.50. So race two tomorrow night, the 8, which is Cryptic Sound.
0: Okay, mate, no trouble. I'll catch you. Actually, Sunday, I can't get to Marburg, but Marburg's got a good meeting on Sunday, the first 11:48, the last at 5 minutes past four. Race four is the Western Star race out there, a feature race for them on the Sunday. And I've tipped the Omen bet out here, Schooners, for Gary Bond. So it's the last start winner. It goes very nice. Come up with the pole draw, so it'll go very good there. Schooners in the Western Star.
1: That will. Nice, nice horse, mate. Won by a big margin there at Redcliffe. Probably 2 or 3 weeks ago, won by Nice Mud. Just dropped him with about 400 to go and got away to win by about 20 metres, mate. So, yeah, Schooners, that'll do us.
0: Okay, mate, no trouble. I'll catch you again next Friday night.
1: Look forward to it.
0: Thanks mate.
1: See you, mate. See you, Bernie. Bye.

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And rest in peace, Millie, here on 99.7 FM. Aussie Spirit, the women's open, women's softball have been played in the World Cup over there in Prague, Australia. 3 wins and 1 loss. They kicked off the competition defeating Czechoslovakia 7-1. And they come up against Canada. Yes, they went down 7-1 themselves. A doubleheader today. They defeated Italy 6-4. And their last game defeated Cuba 5-1. They're waiting to take on Chinese Taipei, who haven't lost a game with Canada as well. So 3-1, the girls. The Chinese Taipei haven't lost a game, 3-0. So that game is tomorrow. So that'll be a very interesting game. They're playing well. Canada a little bit too strong from the other day, but anything can happen in a game of softball.

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1: Delays easing pretty quickly on the gateway now for that northbound run up towards the Bruce Highway. Just a little bit under speed through Deegan and Bracken Ridge. The Bruce Highway up to about Dolly's Rock Road. Picks up speed after that. Delays on the Bruce Highway still a bit slow around Boundary Road and up through Burpengary, but easing pretty quickly. And Gympie Road's looking pretty good through Castle Lane up towards Bald Hills. 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
1: That's the Red Hot Chili Peppers here on 99.7 Bridge FM. And in the studio, I've got Rhonda Neal from the Ready, Fun, Run and Walk. Rhonda, good evening.
2: Good evening, Bernie. Thanks for having me in again.
1: Back again. It's that time of year again, Sunday morning, the lovely time of 6:30 kickoff for the 21K runners. Yep. 6:40, we've got the walker, the runs at 10K runners, and 6:45, the walkers at 10K. 6:55, the 5K runners and the 5K walkers at 7 a.m.
2: Yep.
1: All going well.
2: We're ready to go.
1: Ready to go.
2: The coffee van will be there, barbecue afterwards. We're ready to go. Must be warned, we've doubled our numbers this year. Get on down there, get your bibs early.
1: It's amazing, isn't it?
2: It is amazing. It's such a good community event. Yep. Everyone really gets behind us.
1: Kicked off 7 years ago with just a little general fun run.
2: So just people could couple of friends.
1: Warm up for the Gold Coast Marathon, but it's kicked on bigger and better. The seventh year we're into it.
2: Yep.
1: And some great raffle prizes. The main one is the signed 2026 Dolphins jersey. And that could be a premiership jersey.
2: Yeah, how exciting.
1: Yeah.
2: We've already sold $2,000 in tickets for that raffle. So, yeah, we're going to draw it straight after the run on Sunday.
1: Yeah.
2: So come down and get some more tickets.
1: When I had you in earlier, when it started, I did say we'd get to 40,000.
2: Oh,
1: we're at 35 now, so... Dig deep, people. We need another 5 just to make good over the line. And all this money goes to directly for auxiliary hospital ladies, people over there.
2: Every cent.
1: Directly straight into the hospital.
2: Yep. And we'll all be going to be used to refurbish another single end-of-life room in our PAL care unit. And then in total, we'll have done all 5 rooms between us and Raise It for Redcliffe.
1: Yeah.
2: So it's effort.
1: It's amazing. Like, we've raised $120,000 so far in the time we've been doing it.
2: Yep.
1: Another 40,000 or 50,000 goes a long way, doesn't it?
2: Oh, absolutely, Bernie. We've made such a difference at the hospital, the fun run. We've also did the Jacaranda suite up in maternity. A couple of the waiting rooms, day procedure unit. The money all gets spent wisely at the hospital. So it makes a big difference for our patients and their families.
1: For those people who don't know, this is your last one, Rhonda, isn't it?
2: Yes. Retiring in exactly 6 months and 5 days.
1: You're not counting, are you?
2: No, I'm driving the poor girls in my office absolutely crazy.
1: You've done a wonderful job over
2: Thank you.
1: Since we've been on board the last 4 or 5 years, getting this up and running, and a wonderful job to yourself and all your people who put it together. And
2: it's a team thing, Bernie. It's a great
1: morning down there. We've been involved the last couple of years. A great morning down there.
2: It's a lot of fun.
1: Seeing that sun come up over the hill, until that comes up, it's nice and brisk. But once that sun gets up, it's great.
2: Every year the weather's beautiful. And I imagine it will be this year as well.
1: Forecast doesn't say that, but they don't get it right all the time.
2: Yeah. Anyway, you can't beat what we've got on this peninsula.
1: No.
2: You know, as far as the fun run, great course. Beautiful, you know, the morning and all the people that are there, everyone's happy to be there. It's a fun run, so everyone's out for a bit of fun. Obviously, last year we had 75 registered 21Ks. This year we're already at 300. So that's 300 people get out and run 21Ks.
1: 21Ks, a half marathon.
2: Yeah. All the way from Clontarf at Pelican Park we start at Main Road Lights, that's the entrance, and they leave from there and they go all the way up to Scarborough and turn around and come back, 21Ks.
1: 21K.
2: Yeah, and there's some fierce competition out there.
1: Oh, yeah.
2: They don't train for that without being serious runners.
1: Getting ready for the Gold Coast Marathon, I suppose.
2: And Jetty to Jetty.
1: Yeah, well, it's not far off either.
2: No,
1: Jetty,
2: 2 weeks to Gold Coast and then 4 weeks to Jetty to Jetty, so it's a great training hit out.
1: Yeah, I did Jetty to Jetty. 8 or 9 years ago.
2: Yep.
1: We started at the Belvedere Hotel. It was good. The last few up Heartbreak Hill, that's got me. But we managed to get over the line.
2: Yeah.
1: But no, it was good. That was the first and last one I've done. But no, it was great.
2: We are so lucky on the Redcliffe Peninsula to be able to offer that to so many people to enjoy. So it's a great
1: running down the waterfront, the music down for people down there.
2: Yeah, we'll have the music pumping, big, you know, radio stations right there behind us.
1: Yeah.
2: So broadcasting live again.
1: Yep, we'll be there on Sunday morning and
2: Beside the raffle, we have, I think, about 15 giveaway prizes. So, you know, lots of fun. We've got lots of, you know, snack giveaways and water bottles that have been supplied by council and lots of, you know, it's a really good community here.
1: As you say, it is a great community event. So the first one kicks off at 6:30, so we'll be down there from about setting up around about 5 o'clock and they pick up their bibs and...
2: Yeah, so try and get down. We say 30 minutes, but if you can be down there a little bit before because it's going to be a little bit busy. We have tried to make it run a bit smoother this year as far as registrations, but, you know, with so many people all turning up at once, it's a bit of a crowd.
1: So if you're going to turn up, make sure you're there at 5 o'clock. It gives you plenty of time.
2: Don't be there at 5 o'clock.
1: It gives you plenty of time, and you don't have to worry.
2: We've got it all sorted. We've got lots of helpers this year. Everyone's, you know, we're so lucky that we're surrounded by people who are happy to put their hand up. Lots of people out on the course this year to make sure for everyone's safety, because there's a bit of works going around the peninsula along the course. So yeah, lots more people helping out.
1: It could be a obstacle course.
2: Yeah, well, around Woody Point, it just could be.
1: Yeah, it's putting a new beach in there, a bit more sand to go into Woody Point there.
2: It's a great course.
1: Yeah, so, okay, first runners go, the 21K runners at 6.30.
2: 6.30 sharp, they'll be leaving.
1: Who's firing the gun?
2: Tom Law.
1: Oh, yeah, Tom's Law, yeah.
2: Tom's on. Is he
1: running?
2: Oh, I think he was thinking about it, but then I've asked him to help me with the runners, get them all started, get everybody off on their way. You know, it's a great fundraiser, Bernie, and we all always appreciate everything we deserve, but at the end of the day, it's actually the fun run that's most important. People put their money down, and we want them to have a good run.
1: And that's the thing, fun.
2: Yeah, that's exactly right.
1: Okay, Rhonda, thanks for that. We'll catch you down there on Sunday morning at the lovely time.
2: Oh, but we look forward to it. I'm a bit excited.
1: It's exciting. We've got 35K in the bank now. I did say when we first come on air a few months ago, we'd like to get to 40, and I think we'll get to 40 if possible.
2: Oh, I was a bit nervous because, you know, people are doing it tough this year.
1: Yeah, it's not easy.
2: Everybody, with the numbers that we've got, everyone's put their hand in their pocket, and we appreciate every cent.
1: Okay, Rhonda, thanks for that. We'll catch you on Sunday morning.
2: You will. Thanks, Bernie. Thanks for having me.
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There we go, Rick Price. And not a day to go by here at 99 Temperature FM when the Redcliffe Dolphins, well, the Dolphins in the NRL competition, had a good win over the Roosters last weekend, 48-10. They led 12-0 at halftime and scored 36 points in the second half. Dolphins scored 4 tries in 13 minutes after halftime, and Jermaine Asako kicking 8 goals. So running out winners 48-10 over the Sydney Roosters, making 6 on the trot for the Redcliffe Dolphins. They now take on the Balmain Tigers at 3 p.m. tomorrow afternoon down at Campbelltown. Tragic news, Isaiah Katoa is out with a knee injury, replaced by Brad Snyder. And as I mentioned, Redcliffe Dolphins going for 7 in a row. And closer to home, the Host Plus Cup side take on Ipswich at 10 minutes past 2 Sunday afternoon down here at KO Stadium. Redcliffe coming off a bye, and the Jets had a loss to the Townsville Blackhawks. Dolphins have 5 players out to the NRL, so it's going to be a very interesting game between the Redcliffe Dolphins and the Ipswich Jets down at KO Stadium on Sunday afternoon at 2 minutes past 10. I'll come back very shortly with some baseball and softball news.

There we go, Maroon 5 and Wake Up Call here on 99.7 BGFM, and nearly 7:30 on a lovely Friday evening, a little bit brisk outside. Kenny's Friday Night Funhouse, all happening after 8 p.m. here on 99.7 BGFM. Well, you know, it's getting to the baseball season again. We're going to start appointing coaches. Redcliffe Padres appointed long-time player Sam Holland as a Div 1 coach for 2026-27. Sam's been playing A-grade at Redcliffe Padres for 16 years, 11 years in the ABL, and a magnificent 7 years repping Australia. So congratulations to Sam Holland, the Division 1 coach here at Redcliffe Padres. And over there at Narangba, they're going back into Division 1 in the Greater Brisbane Baseball League this year. And Shane Murphy has been appointed club coach of Division 1 and Division 2. And David Gabriel is a junior coordinator out there at Narangba Demons. The sign-on times will be very shortly. I'm going to try and get David West and Keith Land in from the Redcliffe Padres from the Northern Vikings, the senior league teams heading off to America to play in the World Series and Super in the senior league. West is taking the team over there, and Landy's just come back for another mission to Sydney for the Little League National Titles. Unfortunately, not going away this time. Landy's been away a couple of times in the last couple of years, but I'll try and get both of them in here in the next week or two to talk about what's happening in the Northside team of baseball, the Northside Vikings, heading to America for the Senior League Titles.

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They've got Pat Benatar and Heartbreaker here on 99.7 BGFM. What was a Heartbreaker last weekend up there in Cairns in the Cairns Ironman Series? And local lass Chelsea Seymour in the age group 25 to 29. Run out winner in that age group. Also, best female female as well. So she had a 27-minute personal best in the Ironman up there, 9 hours, 38 minutes and 44 seconds. Her swim leg was 58.16. Her bike leg, 180K, was 5 hours, 7 minutes and 27 seconds. And the marathon, the 42K, was 3 hours, 27.12. So congratulations to Chelsea. I'm going to try and get Chelsea in the next week or two. She works full-time in Queensland Rail, so puts a lot of effort into it to qualify for these races. She actually qualified again for the Hawaiian Ironman, but unfortunately, she's not going, but she's getting married later in the year, so that's the reason why she's not going. And it's not cheap to go, and she does it all on very little sponsorship compared to a lot of the professional athletes out there in that age group. To do that time is magnificent up there. It's a tough course. I happened to watch it online. It was a very tough and arduous course. So congratulations to Chelsea and the family. And I know Chelsea's coached a couple of other people that qualified for that as well and done wonderful times. A couple of people who'd first time in an Ironman series. So I'll get her in the next couple of weeks to talk about where she heads next in the Ironman series. So also don't forget, you want to make fuel in the tank, 997 BGFM are giving away $500 for anyone who becomes a member. It's a prize draw. 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And once again, don't forget, on Sunday, we've got the Ready Fun Run and Walk down at Pelican Park, kicking off at 6.30 with the 21K runners, going right through till 7 o'clock with the 5K walkers. So there's some great prizes, as Rhonda mentioned before, there's some great prizes to be won. The main prize is a signed 2026 Dolphins jersey, and it is framed.

So there's so far they've raised $35,000. So I hope to get that up to $40,000 by the end of the run, and we'll be drawn down there on Sunday as well. So we'll be doing outside broadcast there, weather permitting, down there at Pelican Park. And don't forget tomorrow night over at the Paceway, the sponsor here at 99.7 Bridge FM, doing outside broadcast Redcliffe Gold Cup night. I'm going to come down and say hi. I'll be just down under the grandstand in front of Billy's Bar. Those people have been to the Redcliffe Paceway before. That's down in the front underneath, out of the wind and rain. So that's Bernie on the Pine for another Friday evening. Kenny's Friday Night Funhouse, all happening here after 8 o'clock. Catch you again next Friday night. Have a safe weekend and drive around the area and watch out for anyone around you when you're driving.

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3: It's 8 o'clock and this is a check of the satellite weather for both tonight as well as tomorrow. Tonight we're getting down to a minimum of 15 and tomorrow we shouldn't be going above 24. Now tomorrow's forecast, the Bureau says we can expect a shower or two. The tides at Redcliffe tomorrow, well, they'll be low at 8 a.m. and then high at 2 p.m. It's currently sitting on 19 at Ithaca and now you are up to date on 99.7 Bridge F.

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1: Hey, thanks, Bernie, for another great Bernie on the Pine. We'll catch you again next Friday afternoon. Well, hello and welcome to 99.7's Friday Funhouse. We're coming to you live, as we do each and every Friday night. I'm Kenny, and I'm going to be your host for the next few hours. And again, tonight, I've packed and racked and stacked a lot of great songs in the playlist, and it's pairing behind me, ready to go. So let's kick off tonight's show. Here is a song that went to number 12 on the Billboard charts back in 1968. It's Janis Joplin and the Holding Company and their hit, Piece of My Heart, on 99.7 Bridge FM, always great rock variety on Friday nights.

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There's Janis Joplin. What a great song for 1968. Thank you for joining me on 99.7's Friday Fun House. I'm Kenny, and tonight I am going to be playing all these great songs. My only job is to keep you entertained throughout the evening. So sit back, relax, and enjoy, because I've got this huge combo of songs and lots of other entertainment lined up for just you and I. So soon I've got the first clue in this week's song from the vault. We'll listen out for all three clues and guess the song before I play it. That'll be at 9 o'clock. Then at 9.15 we have our we have a lovely duet, actually. It's a duet that was suggested by Karen last week. She rang me up and said, we haven't played this one before. And so we've got a nice one for you that we haven't played. That's coming up at 9.15. Then at 9.30, we have our generation gap. I've got four songs in a row, one from 1965, 1975, 1985, and 1995. You get to hear the songs have changed over a period of time. And then at 10 o'clock, we're back with Join the Dots. Compliments of Doug from Lawton. He has a corker for us tonight. And then at 10.30, we have our rock artist review. We're going to check out which rock artists are having a birthday in the coming week. And one of them will introduce his own very personal favourite song. He'll be on the show for you. It's a great Aussie band from the 70s. Stick around for that one. But no matter what you're doing for tonight, make sure you keep it locked on 99.7 for all of your Friday night fun. I've got your first clue for tonight's song from the vault coming right up after this one from Bob Seger on 99.7.

99.7 Bridge FM. There's Bob Seger and Shakedown. Hey, it's 10 past 8, which means it's time for our first clue with this week's song from the vault. And if you haven't played before, it's so simple. I've got three clues to give out. I'll give them out one at a time. And when you think you know what tonight's song from the vault is, give me a call. And if you're the caller with the correct answer, you get your name and suburb shouted out to the whole of the north side of Brisbane. What a great present from a lovely little radio station like 99.7 Bridge FM. Okay, here is our clue number one. Tonight's song from the vault reached number one on the rock charts back in 1981. And believe it or not, some people have guessed it just on that first clue. If you think you know what the answer is, give me a call, 3284-5000. And if you can't get through, please keep trying because I really want to hear your answer. My next clue is in about 10 minutes' time. But between now and then, I've still got lots of other great tracks on the way, including this one from The Offspring. It's called Hit That 99.7.

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Great song there from Kim Wilde and Checkered Love. Hey, it's 18 minutes past 8, which means it's time for our clue number 2 already in our song from the vault. And if you just joined us, it's so simple. Had a call last week from Wendy. She said, Kenny, I've got a great song from the vault for you. We've gone and researched 3 clues, and I've got the second one for you right now. Clue number 2 is that the song's name has 2 words, and the first word is the name of a zodiac sign. That is clue number 2. If you think you know what it is, here's the number 3284 5000. Looking forward to hearing from you. And if you're not sure about it, still give me a call, because I still think you might have a great suggestion, if it's not the right one for tonight, for next week. How about that? 3284 5000. No one has got it yet, and I've got your third clue coming up in about 15 minutes time. Now at 8:30, I've got this week's twofer. Now that's 2 rock songs in a row by the same artist, just because we can on a Friday night. And what we're doing this time is we've got a side A and a side B. These songs were on a 45 single, and sometimes the record producers got it wrong, and sometimes side B was more popular than side A. So I've got an artist coming up with a really good side A and an even better side B. It's up to you. When I play the songs, let me know which one you like the most. I'll announce the winner after the songs are finished. That is coming up at 8:30. But between now and then, still got lots of other great songs on the way, including this one from the Doobies.

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99.7 Bridge FM, there's Def Leppard and Love Bites. Hey, it's just gone 8.30, which means it's time for this week's Two for That. It's two rock songs in a row by the same artist, just because we can get away with it here on a Friday night. And tonight's artist is none other than Bruce Springsteen. So back in the time, we used to have these black things called 45s, and we had a side A and a side B, not like a CD these days, which is one side. We used both sides, weren't we? Very conscious of using things very well and recycling back then. But side A was always the popular side and side B was the less popular side. But sometimes the record producers got it wrong and side B was actually more popular. So tonight we've got a Bruce Springsteen twofer. Side A will be Dancing in the Dark and side B, well, I'll let you know what it is in just a sec. And when as I'm playing side two or side B, where if you think you like it better, make sure you give me a call. I'll give you the number soon. But let's kick off tonight's twofer. Here is song number one. It's Dancing in the Dark by The Boss on 99.7 Bridge FM.

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That's our first song in tonight's tuba. That was Bruce Springsteen and Dancing in the Dark. Well, that's side A. We're about to play side B. Let me know which one you like the most, because sometimes the record producers got it wrong and we think they might have got it wrong tonight, but only you'll be the judge. Now, when you know which one you like the most, give me a call. The number's 3284 5000. And if you can't get through, make sure you keep trying, because we've only got 3 or 4 minutes to get this done.

0: 99.7 Bridge FM. That was The Boss with Pink Cadillac. That was the second song in our two for tonight. And I can share with you, the phone ran hot. Thank you to everyone who all called up. I'm sorry to those who I didn't get to, but I can share with you that overwhelmingly 66% of the callers loved Side B. Yes, Pink Cadillac is absolutely more popular than Dancing in the Dark. The record producer's got it wrong, according to the 99.7 listeners. That is our twofer for this week. We'll have another twofer again for you next Friday night at 8.30. Now, coming up at 9 o'clock, a quick check of the weather for you is coming up. We'll see whether you're going to be indoors or outdoors tomorrow. And then straight after that, we're playing tonight's song from the vault. I've got one more clue to go, and it's coming right after this one from Len on 99.7 Bridge FM.
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0: Chef, come here, come here, come here.
1: Wow, look at her.
0: I know.
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0: I did once before, but this is pretty bad.
1: Yeah, what do you think she got up to last night?

99.7 Bridge FM. There's Len and Steal My Sunshine. Maybe that's what's happening tomorrow. We'll let you know at 9 o'clock. Hey, I've got your third clue in tonight's song from the Vault. How are you going with clues number one and two? All right, get your pen and paper ready because here it comes. Tonight's clue number three is that the lead singer of the song was appointed an officer of the Order of the British Empire in the 2022 birthday honours services for his services to music. And so that is our clue number three. If you think you know what the answer is, give me a call, 3284 5000. And if you're even not sure, that's okay. Please ring anyway. I'd love to hear your suggestion because it might be the next week's song from the vault. That's how it works here at 99.7 Bridge FM. We recycle everything. Now, coming up at 9 o'clock, we'll check tomorrow's weather for you, play the song from the vault. But between now and then, I've still got lots of other great tracks on the way, including this one from The Cars. You might think, on 99.7, Bridge FM, great rock variety on Friday nights.

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9: It's 9 o'clock and this is a check of the satellite weather for both tonight as well as tomorrow. Tonight, we're getting down to a minimum of 15. Tomorrow, we shouldn't be going above 24. Tomorrow's forecast, well, the Bureau says expect a shower or two for your garden. The tides at Redcliffe tomorrow will be low around 8 a.m. and then high around 2 p.m. It's currently gone down a degree. 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

Hey, thanks for joining me on 99.7's Front of Note Funhouse. My name's Kenny, and it's that part of the show where we get to play tonight's song from the vault. But before we do, let's recap the clues one more time. Tonight's song from the vault, well, it reached number one on the charts back in 1981. Clue number two was the song name has two words in it, and the first word is the name of one of our zodiac signs that gave it away. And then clue number three was that the lead singer of tonight's song was appointed an officer of the British Empire, OBE, back in the 2022 birthday honours lists. And of course, tonight's song from the vault was guessed very quickly by Jonathan from Woodford, and he said, Kenny, it's got to be Moody Blues and Gemini Dream. And Jonathan, you are 100% correct. Here is tonight's song from the vault.

99.7 Bridge FM. There is our song from the vault for this week, Moody Blues and Gemini Dream. And congratulations to Jonathan from Woodford, who is the first caller through with the correct name and artist. We'll do another song from the vault for you again next Friday night starting at 8 o'clock. Now, coming up at 9.15, we have this week's duet. It was suggested by Karen last week. She gave me a call and said, Kenny, you've never played this song, according to my knowledge. And we've done a check, and no, I haven't. Not as a duet, anyway. That was after we played Islands in the Stream with Kenny Rogers and Dolly Parton last week. So, Karen, this one will be for you at 9.15. Stick around for that one. But between now and then, I've got lots of other great tracks on the way, including this one from our friends, the Blues Brothers.

99.7 Bridge FM, there's Joe Cocker and Delta Lady. Hey, it's just gone 9:15, which means it's time for this week's duet. Now, last week, I had a caller from Karen. She said, Kenny, you haven't played this song as one of your duets. It's a sitting duck. And I hadn't come across it in all my research. I do know of the song, but Karen said, it's time you played it. And so we're going to play it tonight. Tonight's duet is one of the best-selling singles in history to date, having sold over 4 million copies in the United States and United Kingdom alone, with estimates of more than 15 million copies being sold overall, you know, of a song that came out in 1978. Here's Olivia Newton-John and John Travolta with You're the One That I Want, our duet for this week on 99.7 Bridge

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There is our duet for this week. John Travolta and Olivia Newton-John from the Grease movie You're the One That I Want from 1978. We'll have another duet for you again next Friday night at 9.15. Now, coming up at 9.30, we have this week's Generation Get, where I play four tracks in a row from four different decades. You get to hear how the song has changed, or the music has changed over a period of time. I've got four great tracks from four very great artists. That's coming up very soon. But between now and then, I've got lots of other tracks to entertain you, including this one from Supertramp. It's Raining Again Somewhere, 99.7.

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There's Don Henley and Boys of Summer. What a great song. Hey, it's just gone 9.30, which means it's time for this week's Generation Gap, where I play four tracks in a row and you get to hear how the songs have changed from four different decades. So let's have a look at our first song. Our first song comes from 1966. That was 60 years ago. And we're going to hear from a young man by the name of Eddie Floyd. Now, Eddie had a great song and it's called Knock on Wood. You might have heard someone else do this song after Eddie. It's hit into the top 10 back in 1966. Here it is now, our first song in tonight's Generation Gap on 99.7 Bridge FM.

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What a great song there from our friend Floyd. He had a great song there. And of course, Maxine Nightingale took it to the next level, didn't she? Hey, that's our song number one in tonight's Generation Gap. We still have a lot to go. Here comes song number two. This one is, I'm trying to find it. Where has it gone? This is a great song. It's by Hot Chocolate, and it's from their album, also by the same name, Hot Chocolate. This one came out in 1976, and it got to number four in the charts at the time. Here is Hot Chocolate on 99.7 Bridge FM with You Sexy Thing.

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There's Hot Chocolate and You Sexy Thing from 1976. That's our second song in tonight's Generation Gap. I've still got two to go. Here comes the third one. This one's from 1986. It's by Robert Palmer. It went to number one on the Australian charts back at the time. It's called Addicted to Love. It's our song number three in tonight's Generation Gap.

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There's Robert Palmer and Addicted to Love from 1986. Well, I've got one more song up my sleeve. This one came out in 1996. It went to number 4 in the charts. It's called One Headlight, and it's by The Wallflowers. Now, it wasn't released until 1997, but it did come out on an album in 1996. And the name of the album is interestingly called Bringing Down the Horse. Here it is now, our song number 4 in tonight's Generation Gap, The Wallflowers and One Headlight on 99.7 Bridge FM.

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The Wallflowers and One Headlight. That's our fourth song in tonight's Generation Gap. We'll do it all again next Friday night at 9.30. Now, coming up at 10 o'clock, we're going to check tomorrow's weather for you. And then straight after that, we're into this week's Join the Dots. Compliments of Doug from Lawton. He gave me a call a little while ago and said, Kenny, I've got three great songs for your Join the Dots. And we've put them all together just for you. It's going to be a nice, easy one tonight. Nothing too cryptic, as far as I can tell. But between now and then, we still have lots of other great tracks on the way, including this one. Had a few calls saying, can you play Amy Stewart's Knock on Wood, Kenny? Well, absolutely we can. Here is Amy Stewart, Knock on Wood.

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5: It's 10:05 and this is a check of the satellite weather for both tonight and tomorrow. Tonight we are getting down to a minimum of 15 and tomorrow we shouldn't be going above 24. Now tomorrow's forecast, the Bureau says expect a shower or two. Now the tides at Redcliffe tomorrow, well they're going to be low around 8 a.m. and high around 2 p.m. It's currently sitting on 17 at Kedron and now you're up to date on 99.7 Bridge FM.
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5: Hello and welcome to the Friday Night Funhouse. If you just joined us, it's that part of the show we call Join the Dots. What does that mean? It's simple. Last week, had a call from Doug from Launton. He said, Kenny, I got three songs and an idea for your Join the Dots. So what we've done is we play three songs in a row. You've just got to guess what links or connects them together. When you know what it is, give me a call. Here's the number, 3284-5000, 3284-5000. And if you're the first caller through with the correct answer as to what links them together, then you get your name and your suburb shouted out to the whole of the north side of Brisbane. What a great present from a little radio station called 99.7. Okay, let's kick off. Here comes song number one. Good luck.

99.7 Bridge FM. There is our first song in tonight's Join the Dots. That was Martha and the Muffins with Echo Beach. If you think you know what the linkage is, and some people do get it on song number one, 3284-5000 is the number. Hey, let's crack on. Here comes song number two in tonight's Join the Dots. I wish you all the best of luck.

99.7 Bridge FM. There's Melissa Manchester, and you should hear how she talks about you. That is our song number two in tonight's Join the Dots. I've got one more song to go. How are you going? Are you sitting there, sitting on this answer, and you haven't rung me yet? Make sure you give me a call. I really want to hear your answer. Hey, here comes the next song. It is song number three in our Join the Dots. I wish you all the best of luck.

99.7 Bridge FM. There's Michael McDonald and Long Haul. What a great song. Hey, that was our Join the Dots for this week. Compliments of Doug from Lawton. And we do have a winner. I had a call from Tracy from Nunda. She said, Kenny, it's got to be the M&Ms. We had Martha and the Muffins, which is M&Ms, and then Melissa Manchester, and then Michael McDonald. Thank you to everyone else who called up. And congratulations, Tracy from Nunda, for being the first caller through with the correct answer. That is our Join the Dots for this week. Big thanks to Doug for suggesting it as well. If you'd like to make a suggestion for next week's Join the Dots, just do what Doug did. Give me a call on 328-45000 and let me know your suggestion. Now, coming up at 10:30, we have our rock artist birthday review. We're going to play three songs from three very talented artists. And as a special treat tonight, one of the artists will introduce his own favourite song because he listens to 99.7 Bridge FM as well. Can't wait to play this one for you. That's coming up at 10:30. But between now and then, still have lots and lots of other great tracks to play, including this one from Sir Paul McCartney. He's coming up on 99.7 Bridge FM. 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

0: 99.7 Bridge FM, great song there from Spectrum and Mike Rudd. Well, it's just gone 10.30, which means it's time for us to have our rock artist review. We'll look at which rock artists are having a birthday in the coming week. And as a gift from the artists to us, we'll play one song from each of them. Now, our very first artist has decided to introduce his own song. Our first birthday artist is a New Zealand-born musician, composer, who has been based in Australia since the mid-60s. Now, he was the leader of the Australian rock band Spectrum and Ariel back in the 70s. It's a very healthy welcome to the singer of the last song. His name is Mike Rudd. Welcome to the show, Mike.
1: Hi, Kenny. It's Mike Rudd from Spectrum here. And believe it or not, I'm 81 years old. Thanks for the kind introduction and best wishes for my birthday. And as a gift from me to your listeners, here's my personal favourite song from Fleetwood Mac. It's Albatross. 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
0: Oh, thank you very much. It's great to know your favourite song, Mike, and you sort of wonder whether it inspired you when you wrote I'll Be Gone. Well, we'll never know, but thank you for sharing that with us. Here is Fleetwood Mac and Albatross just for you, Mike. Happy birthday.

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That was Fleetwood Mac and Albatross. And the reason we play that song is because it's Mike Rudd's birthday this week. He's turning 81, and that's his favourite song. Thanks for joining us on the show, Mike. Okay, our next birthday artist is having his birthday on Monday. Now, he's a Scottish singer, rose to prominence in the 80s as a member of Bronski Beat and the Communards. Remember them? So he achieved a lot of commercial success with both bands, and we're going to be playing tonight Small Town Boy, which peaked at number 3 on the UK singles chart at the time. It's a very happy birthday to Jimmy Somerville, and here's Jimmy and Bronski Beat with Small Town Boy, and I'll tell you how old Jimmy will be after the song on 99.7 Bridge FM.

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There is the Bronski beat and with Jimmy up front, Jimmy Somerville. And the reason we played that song is because it's Jimmy's birthday coming up on Monday. He is turning 65. So a very happy birthday to Jimmy Somerville. Okay, we've got time for one more. Our next birthday artist is having his birthday on Wednesday. He's an English singer, songwriter, musician, and record producer. He's also best known as the co-lead vocalist, bassist, and co-founding member of Tears for Fears. With his childhood friend Roland Orzabal, Kurt Smith has co-written several of the band's songs, including this one. It's called Change, and I'll tell you how old Kurt will be after the song on 99.7 Bridge FM. Here's Tears for Fears and Change.

99.7 Bridge FM, there's Tears for Fears and Change. And the reason we played that song is because it's Kurt Smith's birthday coming up on Wednesday. He's turning 65. Happy birthday to you, Kurt. And if you're having a birthday in the coming week, well, congratulations from all of us here at 99.7 Bridge FM. We hope you have a lovely day, get lots of prezzies, have some nice cake, and we'll do it all again next Friday night from 10:30. 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
6: It's 11 o'clock and this is a check of the satellite weather for both tonight and tomorrow. Now tonight we're getting down to a minimum of 15. Tomorrow we shouldn't be going above 24. Tomorrow's forecast, the Bureau says expect a shower or two. 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
6: Well, that's a wrap for me tonight. Thank you so much for dropping in. If you've had some fun, make sure you tell someone, because we're going to do it all again next Friday night. But until then, please stay safe and remember that mates don't let mates drink drive. Your designated driver isn't the person that's had the least to drink. It's the person that hasn't had a drink. Now, just before I go, I have loaded some great songs into the playlist. You're going to hear from U2, Cream, Tom Petty, Kiss, Nickelback, and a whole lot more. The weekend's just kicking off. I'll catch you again next Friday night. Remember, don't rush. Have a safe weekend. And here's one from the Boomtown Rats. I Don't Like Mondays on 99.7 Bridge FM. Good night.

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2: Good morning, I'm Terry Daniel. The Albanese government admits it has been politically damaged following the backlash to its tax changes. Federal politics editor Michael Packie has more.
3: Labor has been forced to retreat from a number of key tax measures announced in the May budget amid severe criticism of the changes. Businesses with a turnover of up to $10 million will now be able to access the 50% capital gains tax discount. Startups will be given concessions, but only if they can prove they're an innovative business, while the 30% tax on testamentary trusts has been scrapped. Federal Treasurer Jim Chalmers argues the campaign against the initial changes has been dishonest.
4: We have lost some political paint.
3: Opposition leader Angus Taylor claims the government has created more confusion.
5: This is failed policy. This is a failed budget.
3: Labor is negotiating with the Greens to pass its legislation within the next fortnight. Michael Packie reporting.
2: Experts say a suspected case of bird flu in a migratory bird in southern Western Australia is deeply concerning. Health authorities are working to confirm whether it's Australia's first case of the H5 strain. There's no sign the disease has spread to the poultry system. Invasive Species Council's Dr. Carol Booth says Australia has spent years preparing after the H5 strain decimated wildlife across the world.
6: Losses of millions of wild birds, tens of thousands of mammals. It arrived in South America in 2023, and that gives us an insight into what we could face, because in 6 months it went from north to south. It killed 650,000 birds at least, 30,000 sea lions.
2: There are urgent calls for more police enforcement on Queensland roads as the road toll continues to climb. The RACQ says at least $500 million needs to be put forth into the state budget to help boost a road safety program. General Manager of Advocacy Joshua Cooney says while there's already been an uptick in officers on the roads, there's always room for more.
7: But we want more roadside testing, and we want more point-to-point speed cameras. They're the sorts of things, targeted things, that we believe will influence driver behaviour, so more drivers can believe that they will get caught if they flout Queensland's road laws.
2: Western Australia's Police Commissioner Cole Blanch says he wants community feedback on a trial of facial recognition cameras before deciding if they'll become a permanent police resource. The technology will be used in public areas to scan faces and cross-reference them with photos on a police database in real time. People on the database will include registered sex offenders, people with outstanding arrest warrants and missing people.
8: WA Police has always relied on policing legitimacy and trust and respect of our community. The only box I need to tick is that our community support us using this technology. The deterrence effect is obvious. The technology works. It's really the bulk of our community going, yeah, we support this and we want this.
2: Briefly in other news, an embattled British Prime Minister, Keir Starmer, could face a leadership challenge within weeks after his potential rival, Andy Burnham, won an important by-election in Manchester. This is Air News.
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2: In the AFL, Hawthorn has defeated the Gold Coast Suns at Carrara for the first time since 2014. The Hawks rise to third on the ladder, while for the Gold Coast, it's four losses in a row and the risk of dropping out of the top 10 this weekend. Hawks midfielder Will Day on Fox Footy claiming the win on the road is great for the team's confidence.
13: Coming up here, especially against such a good outfit, we knew it was going to be tough and we had to play all the way through, which I think was a good test for us. We'd had a bit of a bumpy last month, so to get that win is really good for our confidence.
2: Final score, Hawthorn 17-11, 113, beating the Gold Coast Suns 14-13-96. NRL and the Gold Coast Titans coach Josh Hannay has described the teamwork between AJ Brimson and Jaden Campbell as a potent combination. Both former fullbacks have transitioned into the halves, playing on the left edge. Hannay says it's a partnership that's working well.
14: Last week, a lot of our points lines and line breaks and threat came through our left edge. So, yeah, that combination on the left is blossoming. And then Zane as the young halfback, I think, needs a lot of credit because he, I think, is allowing a lot of people in our team to play their game.
2: The Gold Coast Titans take on the Penrith Panthers at home on the Gold Coast tonight. Last night, the Newcastle Knights provisionally moved into the NRL top four with a 22-20 win over the St George Illawarra Dragons in Newcastle. And the Socceroos are hoping to capitalise on their momentum. Their World Cup clash against host nation USA is underway. Australian Independent Radio News.
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15: And a very good morning to you. No accidents or breakdowns on the road so far this morning. Clear run for Anzac Avenue, Rothwell to Kippering and on to Redcliffe. To Station Bay Road, no dramas. All good heading up towards the Sunshine Coast on the Bruce Highway. So to southbound back to Brisbane and no delays both ways for the Gateway Motorway. If you work around power lines, check their locations before starting work. 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
2: Good morning, I'm Terry Daniel. Testing is underway to confirm whether the deadly H5N1 strain of bird flu has finally reached Australia. Results are expected today on whether a bird which died in southern Western Australia was infected with the highly contagious strain, which has devastated animal populations across the world. The Invasive Species Council's Carol Booth says it's difficult to prevent animals being infected with the virus, but hopefully we can stop the spread.
3: Australia's been very fortunate. We're thus far the only continent without H5 bird flu, and that has given us time to plan.
2: Overseas, and a fragile ceasefire is holding in Lebanon after a final deadly exchange of fire killed dozens of people and four Israeli soldiers. The United States and Iran helped negotiate the truce after fighting erupted north of the Litani River just hours before the deadline. Both the Israeli military and Lebanese security sources are reporting no further attacks have been recorded. Back home, health officials have issued a nationwide health alert over an unapproved peptide circulating the black market. Carolee Katsimbanis explains.
4: Six Victorians have suffered acute liver poisoning after using an extremely dangerous peptide product in Australia labelled Retatrutide. Other poisoning cases are believed to have been reported across the nation. Retatrutide is an experimental drug not approved for sale in Australia, but is being widely marketed and promoted for fat loss, anti-aging and muscle growth, and bought online. If you're using it or know someone who is, you're being asked to stop and seek medical attention as soon as possible or call 000. Carolee Katsimbanis, Melbourne.
2: A planned overhaul of the National Disability Insurance Scheme is facing growing resistance. Advocacy groups and the opposition warn the changes are being dangerously rushed. The proposed laws aim to slow spending by removing at least 240,000 people from the NDIS over the coming years. The peak body for Queensland councils is vowing to fight federal plans to slash disaster recovery funds. The changes would split disaster funding 50-50 between state and federal governments, instead of the Commonwealth coming up with the lion's share. Local Government Association of Queensland CEO Alison Smith is calling for a reversal of the decision.
5: Because moving to a 50-50 funding split would see Queenslanders worse off. It would see less money coming from Canberra to the part of Australia that needs it the most when disasters hit here more frequently and more severely than any other part of Australia.
2: Some bright new tools are appearing on a number of Queensland beaches to help keep beachgoers safe. Surf Life Saving Queensland is extending its coastal safety network. Spokesperson Matt Thompson says there are now big remote safety beacons at various locations, including on the Sunshine Coast, Townsville and North Stradbroke Island.
6: They are very bright and yellow, and you'll see public rescue equipment fastened to the side of them. Importantly, people should know if someone gets into trouble, please have a look at these poles.
2: Briefly, in other news, in New South Wales, walking tracks, visitor centres and amenities for national parks are set to get a funding boost in this month's New South Wales state budget. This is Air News.
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2: The Newcastle Knights have provisionally moved into the NRL top four with a 22-20 win over the St George Illawarra Dragons. The Dragons will rue missed chances as they scored four tries to the Knights' three. Valentine Holmes missed two late conversions, including one from next to the posts, while Kyle Flanagan had a chance to score in the final minute but knocked on over the line. Knights prop Jacob Safidi telling Nine they knew the Dragons would fight hard and the score could be close.
11: Well, we expected it. You know, their last month they've been fighting really hard. Obviously got the win against Broncos, and ever since that win they've been playing some really tough footy, and we knew they were going to bring that, and we spoke about it. May take the last 2 minutes and we'll get the results, and that's what happened. So credit to them. They came to play.
2: In the AFL, the Gold Coast Suns have fallen short to Hawthorn by 16 points, 17-11-113 to 14-13-97 on the Gold Coast. An unbeaten 89 runs from Matt Renshaw has guided Australia to victory in the T20 series against Bangladesh. The Aussies got the job done with 5 for 196 off their 20 overs, while in reply, Bangladesh scored 6 for 189, giving Australia a 7-run win in the second match. In Darwin, Cam Waters has won race 17 of the Supercars series. Second place went to Kai Allen, third Matt Payne, while former champion Brody Kostecki, who started on pole, finished fourth. The Socceroos' second FIFA World Cup clash is underway, with one of the series' fiercest rivalries ignited in Seattle. At halftime, co-host USA were in front 2-0 against Australia. Australian Independent Radio News.
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10: Still fairly smooth on the road so far this morning. No accidents or breakdowns reported. Starting to see a little bit more traffic on Decession Bay Road, also Anzac Avenue, Rothwater, Kippering, but no major delays there. Nice and clear for the Gateway Motorway, both directions this morning, and no delays also heading up towards the Sunshine Coast on the Bruce Highway. 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
2: Hello there, I'm Terry Daniel. More than 1 million refugees have been welcomed into Australia since the end of World War II. Charities are urging people to consider the human lives behind these statistics this World Refugee Day. Australian Red Cross's Jessie Claudiana says 43 million people across the world are currently refugees.
3: Having to be forced to flee their homes due to conflict, persecution, violence and human rights violations. So while the scale of global displacement continues to grow, it's also important for us to remember that behind every statistic is a family and a story.
2: A major emergency has unfolded in England after two passenger trains collided. There are early reports of multiple serious injuries. The crash, which occurred near Bedford, has closed the rail line north of London. This passenger told the BBC there have been numerous serious injuries.
4: It felt like I'd been in a bomb explosion, and when I got up I saw people bloodied face, people's legs looked broken and there was smoke everywhere. But now I'm at the side of the road. Police are going around taking contacts of everyone.
2: And this passenger says it was a distressing scene.
4: I was on the front carriage of the train that collided into another one. And when I got up, I saw all of the chairs everywhere. And when I got up, I saw people bloodied face.
2: Israel and the militant group Hezbollah have agreed to a ceasefire in Lebanon following an intense overnight escalation in hostilities. US officials have confirmed the truce was brokered alongside Qatar with diplomatic assistance from Iran to salvage a wider Middle East interim peace deal. While Israel has warned it retains the right to act against emerging threats, military operations on both sides have largely fallen silent since late yesterday. Back home, and testing will today confirm if Australia has recorded its first case of the deadly H5 strain of bird flu in Western Australia. Jefferson Shaw reports.
5: Australia has so far avoided the consequences of the highly contagious H5N1 strain that's devastated wildlife around the world. Preliminary testing has found a case of bird flu in a migratory bird in southern Western Australia, with testing today to confirm whether it's the first case of the H5 variant here. Invasive Species Council's Carol Booth says if confirmed, it'll be a critical test for Australia after 2 years of preparation.
6: It could be the most complex wildlife emergency faced by Australia.
5: While it hasn't yet been detected on Australia's mainland, the virus has already caused mass deaths of elephant seals on Heard Island. Jefferson Shaw reporting.
2: New Zealand has emerged as the frontrunner to secure the NRL's 20th licence, beating out a rival bid from Queensland. The Australian Rugby League Commission is reportedly favouring a second Kiwi team, likely based in Christchurch. Broadcasters are pushing for a 20-team competition by 2029, ahead of the league's looming broadcast deal. Former AFL great Tony Modra has undergone facial surgery after a tree smashed through the window of his cattle truck in a freak accident. Modra suffered injuries to his jaw, cheek and eye socket while driving and is understood to have required surgery. The 57-year-old was driving at Back Valley near Victor Harbour on Thursday afternoon when the accident occurred. He was flown to Flinders Medical Centre, where he remains. This is Air News.
7: Delays on the Gateway Motorway, northbound through...
8: Hey, hun, this is the guy that was talking me through the radio.
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2: Australia has gone down 2-0 to hosts America in their second group stage match of the World Cup. The Socceroos conceding 2 goals in the first half. The result leaves Australia on 3 points from their 2 games, with Turkey playing Paraguay in the other Group D clash later today. Tennis, and it was a case of 1 up and 3 down for the Aussies overnight in London. Sport's Paul Walsh has the details.
11: 32-year-old Chris O'Connell has booked his place in the final of the Nottingham Open after a straight sets victory over Remy Bertola in the semi-final, final scoreline 6-4-7-5. O'Connell was able to win an amazing 96% of points on first serve, while Bertola made 29 unforced errors, to the Aussie 17. News not so good for Talia Gibson, who pushed the former world number one Catalina Pliskova, but went down 7-5, 6-4 in their quarterfinals match. While at the Queen's Club in London, both Rinki Hijikata and Alex Demonar failed in their quarterfinals matches, with the Demon going down to Brandon Nakashima from the US and Hugo Humbert too good for Hijikata. Paul Walsh for Air Sport.
2: For the first time since February 2025, Cam Waters is a Supercars race winner. The Darwin Triple Crown is underway this weekend. Leonie Kay reports.
12: It was an even launch off the front row between Kostecki and Di Pasquale. Whilst Payne missed the kickoff third on the grid, leaving Waters to move into third immediately. The safety car left a nervy one-lap dash for Waters, with Kai Allen taking second and Matthew Payne third. Leonie Kay, Air Sport.
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13: Still fairly smooth on the road so far this morning. No accidents or breakdowns reported. Anzac Avenue building up a little bit, Kippering through Rothwell. No delays meantime for the Gateway Motorway. All clear too, heading up through to the Sunshine Coast, Bruce Highway. No delays southbound back through to Brisbane. 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
2: Hello there, I'm Terry Daniel. One person has died and 89 others have been injured in a major train crash north of London. More than 20 ambulances, hazardous response teams and six helicopters responded to the collision between two high-speed carriers at Bedford. 33 passengers have suffered serious or critical injuries, while dozens more have been treated for minor wounds. This passenger told the BBC the scene was distressing.
3: There's a woman in front of me that had completely snapped her leg, and there was a woman behind her. She couldn't move because of her back. There was a guy further down the carriage that couldn't move his neck. He was laid on the floor and people were holding him still.
2: A newly brokered ceasefire is holding in southern Lebanon after conflict postponed peace talks between the US and Iran. The truce was mediated by the United States, Qatar and Iran overnight to protect the broader Middle East peace agreement. While the initial round of technical negotiations in Switzerland remains delayed, both Israeli forces and Hezbollah have largely halted their strikes across the border. US President Donald Trump expressing his confidence that global tensions will only improve.
4: Those ships are flowing out of the Hormuz Strait like nobody's ever seen before, actually. There were a lot of them, about 700 of them, and they're pouring out. The oil is all over the place. You're going to see oil drop so low. I hope the companies are happy about it. But we have a lot of victories.
2: Australia's top universities are warning of a major financial hit as visa applications from Chinese students plunge by nearly a third. Institutions like the University of Sydney and the University of New South Wales rely heavily on international fees to cross-subsidise teaching and research. Staff are suggesting tightening immigration controls and new competition from rising Asian universities are to blame. Hidden mobile speed cameras in Victoria could be axed under a new proposal being put to State Parliament. Carolee Katsimbanis reports.
5: Those hidden mobile speed cameras would effectively just disappear. Instead, mandatory warning signs would alert drivers to them. The move will be voted on when Parliament resumes next month, and if passed, the laws would follow similar moves in New South Wales. News Corp says the proposal by the Shooters, Fishers and Farmers Party is understood to have cross-party support, arguing drivers are more likely to reduce speed when warned of a camera ahead. Victoria raked in $131 million in mobile speed camera fines last year, compared with almost $9 million in New South Wales. Carolee Katsimbanis, Melbourne.
2: Briefly in other news, a large emergency response was required near Warrigal in Victoria after a fuel tanker rolled, colliding with multiple other vehicles. It happened on the Princes Freeway just before 6:30 a.m. Police, paramedics and fireys all responded, with reports of multiple injuries. And two men showing signs of hypothermia have been rescued from Tasmania's southwest wilderness after getting into trouble while kayaking on the Huon River. A rescue helicopter crew found them up a steep cliff northwest of the Craycroft River Junction. They were then taken to hospital in Hobart. And new research suggests laughing could be a powerful tool for people managing chronic lung conditions. This is Air News.
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2: Australia couldn't follow up with another win in the FIFA World Cup, losing its second game. Esports' Graham Davis has the details.
10: USA qualified for the round of 32 with a 2-0 win over Australia, with both goals coming in a first half that it dominated. In the 11th minute, Balogun outpaced Italiano down the left, and Burgess then got his feet muddled trying to clear and smash the ball into his own net. 2 minutes before half-time and there was some fortune with the second goal. Dense effort from the edge of the box following a corner was blocked by Suter, with the ball lobbing into the air for Freeman to nod home. Australia changed formation after the break, and following some substitutions, dominated the final half hour. Valpato fired over in the 62nd minute and Metcalf tested the keeper, but there were no clear-cut opportunities. USA progressed, while the Socceroos will probably need a result against Paraguay in its last group game. Graham Davis in Seattle for Air Sport.
2: NRL and the St George Dragons are reeling after losing to the Newcastle Knights 22 points to 20 in a Friday night nail-biter. Despite going down 10-0 early in the first half, the Red V managed to make Newcastle work hard to stay ahead. Interim Dragons coach Dean Young says the close scoreline made the loss tough to swallow.
9: I thought everyone did their job. Some opportunities for us to win the game and we didn't nail them, and unfortunately we put all that effort in, we don't get the result.
2: And in the AFL, the Gold Coast Suns have fallen short to the Hawks, 113 to 97 on the Gold Coast. Australian Independent Radio News.
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11: Traffic's starting to get a little bit busy now. Anzac Avenue, Kippering through Rothwell, also down through Mango Hill, and a little bit busy too, Gympie Road southbound through to Beans Road to Castledine. Nice and clear for the Gateway Motorway this morning, and no delays if you're heading up towards the Sunshine Coast on the Bruce Highway. 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